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0: Usher, B, Ryan Seacrest, or C, Kevin Hart?
1: Let's go with Kevin Hart.
0: It's not.
2: I thought it was.
0: He likes, he likes a mixture.
2: I could see that. Okay, so the options are A,
0: Usher, or B, Ryan Seacrest?
1: Usher?
0: Usher it is.
2: There it is. Does it say what color?
0: It doesn't.
2: I wondered. That's so weird. Like, they all taste the same.
0: Yeah, but it's,
1: they do.
0: I feel like the brown ones don't taste that good. I don't know why.
2: You're brown.
1: yeah. What's wrong with brown?
2: That's the car sales thing. I don't know. He doesn't like UPS. He hates everything brown. It's weird.
3: 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Right here.
2: There is a fast food employee going viral after getting fired for taking pictures of her feet with a burger to make extra money.
0: God bless her.
2: I'm telling you, feet are everything now. People used to think I was weird. Do you see? We'll talk all about it.
0: Oh, my God.
2: Next.
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0: you smarter than Nicasio? Let's play the game. This is Glen Coco, correct?
1: Yes, sir. Let's get it.
0: All right, bro. So easy. Nicasio gives you the question, gives you the multiple choice answers. Sir. You pick the right one, and these tickets are yours. Cool?
1: Yep.
2: Which celebrity only eats his M&Ms by the color? Is it A,

0: Latino Casino Radio.
1: All right, so first of all, we're going to talk about this story that I thought was real. But upon further review, I don't think it is. And I'll explain why. The story starts off, there's a fast food employee that's going viral after getting fired for taking pictures of her feet basically inside of a burger. And she's posting it to like earn extra money or whatever. Here's the thing. Do you remember we talked about maybe a month or two ago, there was a Uber Eats driver that was posting pictures of her feet as the delivery in the picture, and she was making more tips. So I looked at compared to stories because I recognize this. When you swipe to the right, it's the exact same type of post that says, I was a minimum wage employee doing what I got, but this is how I did it. And you start swiping. These are ads, and I give them props. It's genius. It is genius. I mean, like promo and marketing, because it seems real. This one is the one that made me kind of throw it, like, I was like, I don't know, man. Ain't no one really doing this. And there's another one now where there's a girl where she had pictures of Doritos in between her toes.
2: I think I saw that one.
1: And then when you swipe.
3: Where? Send it to me.
1: It's the same thing when you swipe. Well, all you got to do is do a Feet Finder thing. These are ads for Feet Finder. These are their ads. They're making them up.
2: They're putting them on like celebrity like pages or like the.
1: Exactly. They're on Hollywood Unlocked. Yes. They're on the Shade Room. They're all these. These are their ads that they're buying to get people talking about it because it's so taboo and obscure.
2: But I feel like there's some weirdos out there.
1: Well, I mean, look at Ocasio. He's salivating.
3: No, this break is crazy.
1: Well, no one knows what this break means.
3: This conversation is crazy.
1: Okay.
3: I love it.
1: What do you think? Like, tell me more about PPM and analytics. No. That's radio
2: what
1: talk.
2: What is your foot fantasy? Or like, what type of picture would you buy?
1: Oh, wow.
3: It's just hot. It defines a girl. It defines a woman.
1: Like pretty.
3: Yeah, it's just like the color. You just never know. You know, when they come out of the salon, you never know what they're going to have.
1: That sounds so.
2: You sound very creepy.
1: Yeah, like the way he's breathing hard right now. It's just crazy when you look at it, you know what I'm saying?
2: But also, with these, like, feet photos, like, you don't know if you're buying a man's foot.
3: Well, that's why.
1: I heard that was a thing.
3: No, you know.
1: Do you?
3: You kind of know. You're like, all right, that's like kind of like a masculine foot.
2: Like a big foot?
3: Yeah. Like, I can never tell the difference between yours and Tino's.
1: Wow. That's a lie. Mine look way better, dog.
2: Oh, my God. No,
1: I'm kidding.
2: Pretty.
3: Let me see.
4: Turn it up. Yeah.
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0: So one of our interns, she just turned 19 years old. She's barely getting into the dating scene. Mm-hmm. She is actually going to be our listener therapy situation today. Intern therapy, I guess. She went on a date, and the guy that she went with did not have a cell phone. Okay. Is that a red flag? Is that him paying attention? We'll talk more about it next. 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
2: Radio.
3: So today is not going to be listener therapy. It's going to be intern therapy. Our intern, Abrina, just turned 19 years old, mm-hmm. and she's very fresh into the dating world. And she came in today, and she was sharing a little story with me. I was like, dude, like, this is, we should share this with the city and get their thoughts on it. So basically, Abrina went on a date with this guy. And the entire date, he never brought out his cell phone. Not once. He didn't check it. Mm-hmm. Not the time. Oh, didn't pay with the phone. Nothing. Even up to the point where they said goodnight, they went their mm-hmm. separate ways, she never saw a phone. And she's like, he's got to be married or he's got to be hiding something because who doesn't have their phone? Serena, is she overreacting or do you think she might be onto something?
2: On a first date, I feel like that he's just being a gentleman.
3: Nicasio?
4: I think my man has a side piece and he just doesn't want...
3: Or does he have a main, does he have an entree?
4: He has a main.
3: And Abrina's the side piece.
4: And Abrina's a side piece. Ooh. And then sometimes... And he probably has a kid too. So if he's stepping away, then the main piece is probably calling him and where you at, or blowing him up, or all that. And so I think he probably left it in the car. That's what I would do.
2: So she should leave him.
4: No, wait, she wasn't supposed to know this, huh?
3: remember the song from Fabulous? It was one of Fabulous' biggest songs, and it was "Can't Let You Go." And he says you can't have an entree without something on the side. That entire song was about cheating.
4: Oh, yeah.
3: And having a side piece and glorifying it. And it was such a big song. Girls sing that song.
4: And everyone loved it, yeah.
3: Is a side piece just a normal thing?
2: No.
4: I think a side piece is like someone that's on deck to bat. You're going to get your place to bat.
3: You got
4: to
3: have a bench, right?
4: Yeah, yes. It's just not your turn yet.
2: Okay, well, don't be mad when the women start doing that to you guys.
3: Oh, they're doing it, Serena.
4: Yeah, don't get that twisted.
3: I'm for sure number three on someone's roster. Guaranteed.
2: Try harder.
3: Let's talk to Ilana and get another, woman's point of view on this next. Let's help out our intern. Tino Cochino Radio.

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0: Our poor intern, Brina, she just turned 19 years old, man. She's a hard worker. You know, she's hustling. She hasn't really been into the dating scene that much. This is like her third date ever. She went last night, and the guy never pulled out a cell phone. Throughout the entire night, never put out a phone. He didn't check his time. He didn't text anybody. Ooh. There was no social media engagement. Gentlemen. Nothing. And for her, she's like, this seems kind of weird because obviously everybody's on their phone all the time, or they at least pick it up at some point. So we're trying to see if she should give this guy, you know, a second chance at another date or leave it alone. Red flag vibes. Ilana, what do you think? Is this weird behavior?
3: I don't think it's necessarily weird. I think that it might be weird situationally, especially being 19. I mean, I'm a good 10 years older than her. But I think that it's kind of nice to see for a change that, you know, someone's not on their phone actually, because too many times you do go out, whether it's even with your like friends or your family, and you're trying to talk to someone and all they do is go on their phones. It's kind of refreshing to go out with someone who actually wants to pay attention to you.
4: This is crazy. I feel like you guys have no standards. To me,
0: what do you mean?
4: Like, if I was a female, I'm like, I want my man busy, booked and busy. Like, I'd rather have him two phones, because then I know that he can pay for my meal and he can support me.
0: Does it sound like Nicasio wants to date a drug dealer? What do you think?
3: Yeah, he definitely has a phone. I think it's kind of nice though that he's like being attentive. Like, he wants to get to know you. It's the first date. I mean, come on. I mean, at least he's not on his phone like swiping while you're on the date.
1: Exactly. And two phones, I would have questions. Like, who are you, like, hiding? Who are you talking to?
3: What are you doing? Yeah, I agree.
1: More Tino Cucino Radio for you.
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11: 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KOAT Action 7 News, more in the morning.
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6: Here's Fat Joe talking about Remy Ma.
21: Do you know what type of inspiration Remy Ma is doing right now for young black and Latina girls in America? Do you know they going through problems and they realize that this woman really came from the projects, really went to jail at the height of her career, came home, got number one records, nominated for Grammys, a beautiful husband that they say you can never have a real relationship, a man to hold you down and went to visit you every time. She got a hit TV show. Like,
6: hey, what up? It is Carlos D. It is Confessional Mondays. What is your confession?
22: Hey, okay. Oh, gosh. Please don't judge me. Sometimes, okay, so I'll match with my roommate. I made a fake Tinder account, and I'll agree to come over just so they'll clean up the apartment.
6: What?
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6: That is so funny. 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
28: All right. Summer is here, feeling good. The sun is shining, and we've got lots of music to get to. I'm Carson Daly. And not only are we going to play the top 30 songs, we've got some fun throwbacks and a few extra requests and a little trip down memory lane as we play the music, too. It's always fun for me. So sit back, relax, and enjoy. We're going to start things off with a Triple D. It's a Daily Download debut. And I've been playing this one as an extra like the past couple of weeks, just kind of waiting for a spot to open up on the countdown. And today's that lucky day. Monsta X lands officially on the show. Heal. Debuting at number 30 and kicking off the Daily Download.
29: Dancing on the tightrope, trying to keep my eyes closed. I don't want to hurt again.

Only thing better than a triple D kicking off our top 30 is another triple D to back that up. That's right. Gracie Abrams' Hit the Wall is our pick of the week from just last week, and today makes its debut at number 29 on the show. Officially, you gotta love to see that. Gracie's new album is going to be out July 17th. And then, of course, she'll back that up with a 64-date global arena tour that's going to feature multiple nights in each city. We've established that's kind of the new trend, especially in the bigger cities like LA and New York. And, of course, that'll kick off December 2nd in Denver. This is the Daily Download, this week's top 30. I'm your host, Carson Daly, and yet another triple D. That is three in a row. Love that. This was my coming soon prediction a couple weeks ago when we had Zara Larsson on the Today Show, and my colleague Chanel Jones, who, yes, is a journalist and a broadcaster on the Today Show, but really could be a professional dancer. Like, she's that good. It's incredible. And she was the Lush Life selection when Zara was there, and they did the dance together, and it was awesome. So we'll dedicate this one to my buddy Chanel. Lush Life. Another debut, our third in a row at 28. This is Zara Larsson on the Daily Download.

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1: Hey, what up? It is Carlos D. It is Confessional Mondays. What is your confession?
7: Hey, okay. Oh, gosh. Please don't judge me. Sometimes... Okay, so I'll match with my roommate. I made a fake Tinder account, and I'll agree to come over just so they'll clean up the apartment.
1: What?
7: It works every single time.
1: That is so funny. All right, do you have a better confession? What's your confession?
8: Okay, please don't judge me. Whenever I log on into the airport or other places where they ask for my email to get the free Wi-Fi, I put my sister-in-law's email. And I click yes to accepting promotional emails. She doesn't know who it is, but it's me because I don't like her. And she's just weird.
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12: Any lingering morning clouds will move out quickly, so we are left with abundant sunshine and a lot of heat. 93 Albuquerque, 85 Santa Fe. Tonight, partly cloudy and mild. 63 Albuquerque, 59 Santa Fe. I'm meteorologist Olga Breeze for KOAT7.
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2: All right, it's Carson Daly. Got a brand new one from my old voice coach and friend, Ariana Grande. I always think so fondly of Ari, how sweet she is. And of course, when Wicked happened, man, that really took her into another stratosphere of fame. But before that, she was a coach on The Voice. And obviously, I saw her a lot and got to meet her mom and her family. And just, they're so lovely. And I just can't say enough good things about her, not to mention her talent and all of that. So this is a song called Hate That I Made You Love Me. And we wanted to play it as our pick of the week. So enjoy new Ariana Grande on the Daily Download.

0: 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It's Ariana Grande, and you're listening to The Daily Download with Carson Daly.
1: There you have it. That's the pick of the week. Ariana Grande, Hate That I Made You Love Me. Got the new album coming out July 31st called Petal. And from that, you'll find that track right there that we like so much. We wanted to feature it today on The Daily Download. 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All right, let's get back into our top 30. I'm Carson Daly. Good to have you along for the ride. It's time for Lady Gaga and Doechii. They're falling 7 spots this week. That is quite the tumble. There were 20 last

0: BB Rexha right there, staying put at number 26 with New Religion on the Daily Download. So the new album for BB, Dirty Blonde, will be out on Friday. We've heard so much about it for so long. It'll be good to finally hear deeper tracks on it. Looking forward to that. I'm Carson Daly. We're making our way through the top 30, the first of the month of June. Happy summer officially to all of you, although I know most kids, my kids aren't out till the end of June. Not sure what it's like for you, but when I think of June, stereotypically, I think of summer being here. Tyler's going to be performing at the FIFA World Cup opening ceremonies, and that's already this Thursday and Friday in Mexico City and Los Angeles. Katy Perry and Lisa from Blackpink will also be performing. They've done a great job booking that FIFA World Cup, man. Opening games are huge. Halftime, ridiculous. Tyler teamed up with Zara Larsson for She Did It Again, and they move up four spots to number 25 on the Daily Download.
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0: That is Bella Kay, who's staying put at number 24 with I Love It, I Love It, I Love It, right where it was last week here on the Daily Download, this week's Top 30. I'm Carson Daly. It's that time of the show where we press pause on our Top 30 and we focus on a song that we think is just a matter of time before it makes its way here onto the Daily Download. Most debuts that we play were at some point a song that we put here in our Coming Soon segment. So let's give it a shot.
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0: Here's what's coming soon. You know, my friend Megan Trainor is so great. We've really bonded over our mental health. I talked a lot about my having anxiety and panic disorder and kind of what that's like to manage. And she really took to that. And we've had great talks about sort of where her mental health journey is and what it looks like. And so I'm just so happy for her when I see any of her success. Always excited to play some of her new music. She may have canceled her summer tour, which would have kicked off this past Friday, but we can still enjoy her music on the radio. So I want to support my friend Megan. We're going to play Shimmer right now. And you know what? I mean, and as in typical Megan Trainor songs, it is just a jam and so catchy. Here she is on the Daily Download, coming.

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11: Now, he's thinking it might be his cologne, like it was just way too strong.
12: Well, he was covering up something way worse. I mean, he had really, really, really bad hygiene. Like, he smelled bad.
13: What are we talking about here?
12: 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Oof. His fingernails were filthy. Oof. His clothes smelled like they'd been in a gym bag for a week.
11: Oh.
12: I mean, I'm not trying to be mean, but I just felt gross after just giving him a hug goodbye. 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
3: I'm so proud of Mahershala. I'm so happy to be on this journey with him. I think both of us were just moved by the scripts. We knew that we had a personal responsibility to help tell these important stories. And I didn't know it was going to all happen at the same time, I must say. So I'm thankful to the universe. I'm thankful to my family for keeping me in the arts. I'm thankful to Barry Jenkins, Ted Melfi for believing in me, and allowing me to be a part of these important films.
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That is Jason Derulo, Sexy for Me, staying put at number 23, or as I call it, the Michael Jordan spot here on the countdown. I think I said this last week. We had Jason on the Today Show and had a great conversation with him about thinking about retiring from music and then getting re-energized and deciding he's going to put out new music and it's going to be just a completely different vibe, kind of going in a new direction. And then he got really re-energized and reinvigorated with his own sort of musical aspirations. It was really cool to hear. Keep an eye out for his new stuff. That's, as I mentioned, Sexy for Me at 23. All right, so let's move on to Sabrina Carpenter. She's jumping up five spots with House Tour. Now it kicks off the month of June at number 22 right here on the Daily Download. This week's Top 30.

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1: And there's Madonna with Sabrina Carpenter. When I think of them, I think of like Yoda and Luke Skywalker of, you know, female pop stars. Definitely a mentorship situation there. They were the biggest movers last week with that song, Bring Your Love. Today, they make a little bit more of a modest advancement. They move up just a spot to number 21, just outside our top 20 here on The Daily Download, this week's top 30.
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2: All right, it's Carson Daly here. We're going to press pause on our countdown and play a former number one song. And this one takes us back to this very weekend in 2017. We're going back 9 years for an Ed Sheeran classic. Shape of You, of course, after it came out, would go on to win the Grammy for Best Pop Solo Performance in 2018.

Shape of You. That's our former number one from Ed Sheeran, of course. You want to play guitar like Ed, or at least sound more like Ed. I saw that he released a couple new signature models with PRS guitars that everybody seems to be talking about. That was Shape of You, our number one song back on this weekend in 2017 on the Daily Download. All right, it's Carson Daly. Always a pleasure. Happy June to you. It's my birthday month, so I'm especially excited for it. I hope you are too. I know my kids are because they're out of school this month at some point. Top 30 is happening right now. We've done 10. There were 10 great songs, bunch of debuts to kick things off. We're kicking off our top 20 right now. Justin Bieber debuted last weekend with Speed Demon at 28, and that's already up 8 spots. It is officially the biggest mover of the week here, so let's celebrate that. 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Here's Justin Bieber, who sped all the way from

0: All right, there's one of the nicest guys you'll ever meet, should you ever have the pleasure. Teddy Swims now moves into the top 20 with his latest called Mr. Know-It-All, and I'm a big fan of Teddy Swims. Just think the world of him, both personally and professionally. He's got such great energy. He's such a genuinely nice guy. So happy that we found him on the interwebs and plucked him out and brought him into the legit music sphere, and he's got so many fans now. It's awesome. All right, I'm Carson Daly. We got the top 18 songs locked and loaded. They'll include Noah Kahan, Pitbull. I got a song from Malcolm Todd, Dominic Fike. We'll check out the mini countdown too, which is always cool. That's all the trending tracks, usually thanks to social media's impact. But either way, bunch of new stuff coming up. Stay here. This is the Daily Download.
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There you have it, Mr. 305, Pitbull and Lil Jon. Good combo there. They move into number 18 with Damn, I Love Miami, as most do, especially this time of the year. I'm Carson Daly, and this is the Daily Download Top 30 Countdown. And Noah Kahan's World Tour kicks off this Thursday down in Orlando, Florida. Not quite Miami. Well, further north than that, but home of Universal, where I now have my own pizza named after me. If you go to Universal Orlando and go to the Today Show Cafe, you'll find the Carson Daly pizza thing that I made. I swear to God, it's there. It's great. Here's the Great Divide, up a spot to 17. Sorry, didn't mean to go off on a tangent promoting my own pizza at amusement parks. But it is there.

0: That is Dominic Fike, Baby Doll. It's up a spot number 16 here on the Daily Download. I'm Carson Daly, and we've got our mini countdown here locked, loaded, ready to go. Top trending songs. This is always fun for us. It's our TT5.
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0: Kicking things off, we got Morgan Wallen and Ella Lang.

Warren is fourth. Ariana Grande is third.

That was my coming soon prediction track just last weekend, and it hasn't made its way on the top 30 yet, but I'm glad that it made it to number one on our trending list of the five most trending songs. 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All right, that's going to wrap up our mini trending countdown for the week. Back to the big list, the first of the 30 biggest songs in the month of June on the Daily Download. All right, how about BTS? They're going to be part of that halftime thing at the FIFA World Cup, along with Shakira, and there's Madonna. It's going to be massive. Here is Swim Now, splitting our countdown in half.

0: Ryan Tedder, your lead singer there of One Republic. That was Need Your Love, by the way, right where it was last week at 14. He's expanding his portfolio outside of music and breaking into commercial real estate, I understand. Like, literally. He actually attended the ceremonial groundbreaking of his new office building in Las Vegas called Halo Tower. What can't Ryan Tedder do? So interesting. Love the diversification. That was One Republic's Need Your Love at number 14. I'm Carson Daly. We got 13 songs to get to on our pursuit to get to number one. We're going to hear from Ella Langley, Sienna Spiral, Tame Impala with Jenny, and a lot more coming up on the Daily Download Top 30 Countdown.
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not sure there's just anybody bigger right here, right now than Ella Langley. She's really having her moment, staying at number 13, by the way, with Choosing Texas, such a good song. But people are discovering Dandelion. Her sophomore album is just chocked full of great stuff. So good for Ella. Happy for her. Let's continue with the top 30. I'm your host, Carson Daly. Happy June. Also, no movement for this one from Sienna Spyro, who stays at number 12 with Die on This Hill.

0: That's Tame Impala, and their North American Arena Tour is going to get kicked off in Miami on July 6th. However, they team up with Jenny right there for the remix of Dracula, which has a nice little movement, almost in the top 10, too. They move up 4 from 15 to 11. I'm Carson Daly, and the best of the week is on the way. Harry Styles, who's doing something really cool with his tickets for those who just can't quite afford it. You can kind of work to get in. I'll tell you about that. Also, Alex Warren, Kehlani, and a lot more as the top 10 play next right here on The Daily Download. Happy June.
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3: My favorite.

Yeah, so that's Fever Dream, which we've talked a lot about following up to Ordinary. Such an up-tempo, fun song. And then he does it again. Just a couple days ago, Alex put out another song called Passenger, which I absolutely love. It could be, by the way, in the running for Song of Summer 2026. Anyway, Fever Dream there at 10. I'm Carson Daly, and you are on the Daily Download this week's Top 30. All right, we're going to play Harry Styles, who I think is doing such a cool thing. You know, his tickets are expensive, and he's aware of that. And so he's teamed up or partnered up with this service called Earned, E-A-R-N-T, that offers fans the ability to sign up. And if you're willing to volunteer for a morning or a certain amount of hours in your community, like do some good, then you'll get rewarded with a free ticket to see Harry Styles. And they tried it out in Amsterdam, and people were really pumped up about it. Now they're doing it in the UK for the Wembley Stadium residency, and people are excited about it. Like 100 people got these tickets. They signed up for the program. I think this really could be groundbreaking for a lot of artists to incentivize them to do good in your community and get rewarded with concert tickets. Good on Harry. Here's American Girls, number 9 on the Daily Download.

0: Kehlani falls from second place to eighth. Ouch, bit of a tumble there. Six-spot drop with Folded on the Daily Download. Surprised, man. I really thought that was going to go to number one. We'll keep an eye on it. I'm Carson Daly. There's a lot more on the way as we get closer to that elusive number one. Couple of songs from Zara Larsson. Last week, she had a double dose back-to-back. Maybe a couple songs from Bruno Mars. Pink Panthers is on the way. Olivia Rodrigo. Oh, and a great throwback from Robin Thicke. The top seven play next, right here on the Daily Download. This week's top 30.
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1: Extra. I'm Carson Daly. I've got a few extra minutes today on the show, which means I get to play another song for you that it's not exactly in the top 30 officially, but still is so good, and it's my show. So we're going to get to another Daily Download Extra.

0: Carson Daly, taking us all the way back for our throwback selection to 2013, which, by the way, was a big year for us here at the Daily Download. It was our inaugural year of doing this countdown show. So excited to do it, and I'm so lucky to have been doing it for this long, and really appreciate everybody who's been listening and all the radio stations that have supported us. But we've got a song from Robin Thicke, T.I., and Pharrell, which, of course, will become a bit controversial later. I'll tell you about that after we play it. 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
1: Hey.

So that resulted in $5 million going back to them. But for today, throw out all judgment. It was just a song we wanted to hear. So we made it our throwback track of the week. All right, I'm Carson Daly, and we are counting down to the number one song in North America. We have Olivia Rodrigo, whose upcoming North American tour is completely sold out, including the extra dates that they added in some of the select cities. She's going to do at least two nights in most big cities. She's stopping in. Also, 10 nights in Brooklyn and 10 nights in L.A. That residency thing on the coast seems to be a big thing right now. Olivia's new album is out on Friday, and I think I've said it all about her. So let's play Drop Dead. Number 7 on the Daily Download.

There it is from 13 years ago. Robin Thicke featuring T.I. and Pharrell. That is Blurred Lines. I'm sure, fellas, you remember the video. Or ladies and fellas remember that video. Anyway, our throwback selection, the family of Marvin Gaye sued Robin Thicke and Pharrell, alleging that that song plagiarized Marvin Gaye's 1977 song, Gotta Give It Up. And in 2015, a jury ruled in favor of the Gaye family.

there's Bruno Mars, number 6 with I Just Might. I'm Carson Daly, Daily Download Top 30, our first in the month of June. We're back-to-back Bruno now as Risk It All moves to 5. And by the way, if you haven't heard, there's 2 versions of the song out. A live version from the new tour and also an all-Spanish version called Lo Arriesgo Todo. Here's Bruno now at number 5.

is Zara Larsson, who has four songs in our top 30 this week, and two of them are actually not only in the top 10, but in the top 5. That is some, like, Taylor Swift or Sabrina Carpenter sort of stuff right there. You gotta love it for Zara Larsson. We just heard Midnight Sun as it gets closer to number one, up a spot, ending at 4. Oh, it must be your lucky day. I've got just a few extra minutes in the show today, so we're gonna play you another song. Hi, it's Carson Daly with a Daily Download Extra.

0: I'm Carson Daly. Top three songs are coming up on the Daily Download. Olivia Dean has been number one for the entire month of May. Will that trend continue now in June? We'll find out next here on this week's Top 30, the Daily Download.
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1: The 30 biggest hits in the country.
2: Let's go. Welcome back. I'm Carson Daly. Thank you for your patience. Thanks for being here. We're getting down to it. We spent quite a few hours together, and we got the top three now ready to go. Somber's about to transition from performing at festival gigs and all those award shows to his official headlining arena tour. 39 dates scheduled in North America. It starts in July on the 22nd in Mexico City. So look out for that. Home record now, number 3, right where it was last week on the Daily Download.

0: same.
1: There's Pink Panthers and Zara Larsson move up a couple spots to second place. That's the remix of Stateside on the Daily Download. All right, so it appears that Olivia Dean, just who owned the month of May, literally, is now going to continue that streak of being the number one song. Let's just make it official.
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1: 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Congrats to Olivia.

0: Olivia Dean might be like my favorite new artist in a long time. I just love the way when I watch her perform, how into it she is. She just seemingly is having the time of her life, and you know what, it comes off in her music. That's so easy to fall in love now heading into June. Just continuing to be number one and dominating our little countdown show. By the way, I saw some clips of Olivia headlining BBC Radio's Big Weekend Festival. Talk about like almost 50,000 people there, and yet another gig that she absolutely killed. In fact, in one of the clips, Olivia spoke very emotionally to the crowd about her massive rise to the top recently, and recalling that she performed on the festival's small introducing stage literally just 3 years ago, and now she's headlining. Can't wait to get her here in the States. That North American tour kicks off July 10th in San Francisco. That's going to wrap it up for the first week in June. Another edition of the Daily Download Top 30. Thank you so much for listening. Always appreciate it. Big shout out to this radio station for having us. I'm Carson Daly. We'll see you again next weekend and do it all over again. Top 30 songs in North America, always right here on the Daily Download. Have a great week.
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16: Wait, hold up. We got Stephanie Tanner on the phone with us, a.k.a. Jody Sweetin. She has a podcast, and she's talking about parenting. I got 14-year-old daughters, and I know your daughter's the same age. How do we incorporate hanging out with the parents? Is that even realistic?
17: It's impossible. I mean, at this age, I'm like, you know what? At 14, like, I just, you know, if I see you emerge from your room for a snack every few hours, then I'm like, okay, you're still here. You know what I mean? And that's kind of how it is with teenagers. And, yeah, it's a parenting podcast, but it's that we don't take ourselves very seriously. It's very much about our parenting fails and how we're just trying to do the best we can and to get rid of that idea of perfect parenting, because it doesn't exist. Some days you're like, I did really well today. And some days you're like, oh my God, I can't believe I screamed like that. Or I can't believe that this happened or whatever. So, you know, it's just trying to find that like normal, let's laugh at ourselves through this parenting adventure kind of thing.
16: All right. So I got Ziggy Marley on the phone. I got to know, what's your favorite song to perform?
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4: So you ghosted her because she isn't plus size anymore? 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
5: Wow.
6: I love plus size ladies. You know, I call them my squishies. I don't know. There's just something about like the extra curves, and it just does it for me. You know, like they're just funner, you know?
5: Like for when you're getting it on?
6: Like, I mean, I love hugging them. Like the really big bear hugs.
5: That's awesome.
6: There's more to hold on to. There's more cushion. Like, I don't know. It's been my thing forever, and I guess I was just expecting that from Katrina.
7: Serious right now? I used to be like 300 pounds, and I've worked so hard to get healthy and lose it. I mean, honestly, I'm hurt. I really like Darren. He's smart, and he's funny, and he's super handsome, but I mean, I'm not going to gain it back just to be a squishy.

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4: Any lingering morning clouds will move out quickly, so we are left with abundant sunshine and a lot of heat. 93 Albuquerque, 85 Santa Fe. Tonight, partly cloudy and mild. 63 Albuquerque, 59 Santa Fe. I'm meteorologist Olga Breeze for KOAT 7. 93.3 The Q.
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4: Albuquerque weather.
5: Any lingering morning clouds will move out quickly, so we are left with abundant sunshine and a lot of heat. 93 Albuquerque, 85 Santa Fe. Tonight, partly cloudy and mild. 63 Albuquerque, 59 Santa Fe. I'm meteorologist Olga Breeze for KOAT7.
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1: You ever wake up in the middle of the night or maybe first thing in the morning and notice drool on your pillow? Unless you're sleeping next to someone who hasn't already seen all your good, bad, and ugly, it's probably not that big a deal and not anything to worry about unless it's something that just started happening recently. When people drool at night, it's often because of a stuffy nose, acid reflux, or being a mouth breather. People who sleep on their stomach or side are more likely to drool than someone who sleeps on their back. But in some cases, drooling at night can be a warning sign of something more serious, like dental issues, sleep apnea, or even early symptoms of Parkinson's disease. If you're at all concerned about this, the best place to start is with an ENT doctor, an ears, nose, and throat doctor. They can recommend a sleep study to possibly get some answers. I'm Dr. Sanjay Gupta, helping you live a better life.
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3: It's K-Dog from Carlos and Kiki in the morning. Another fun fact for me, Grease 2, my favorite musical of all time. And yes, there is a Grease 2. It's not just Grease. That's one of my favorites, most definitely. Don't judge me.
4: Hey, what up? It is Carlos D. It is Confessional Mondays. What is your confession?
5: Hey, okay. Oh, gosh. Please don't judge me. Sometimes. Okay, so I'll match with my roommate. I made a fake Tinder account, and I'll agree to come over just so they'll clean up the apartment.
4: What?
5: It works every single time.
4: That is so funny. All right, do you have a better confession? What's your confession?
6: Okay, please don't judge me. Whenever I log on into the airport or other places where they ask for my email to get the free Wi-Fi, I put my sister-in-law's email, and I click yes to accepting promotional emails. She doesn't know who it is, but it's me because I don't like her. And she's just weird.
4: Wow, that's a big confession. What about you? What is your confession today?
7: So I work as a subcontractor for this really huge company. And a few months ago, they accidentally paid me, I guess you could say, an extra $5K. I haven't said anything. And I'm kind of thinking I'm not going to. What they don't know won't hurt them. That's kind of what I'm thinking.
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1: Here's G Easy talking about being a part of both sides of hip hop.
4: Well, I'm both.
5: Yeah.
4: I cannot be more both, man. And that's the whole concept of this album.
5: Okay.
4: That's the concept of, you know, the duality of this album of, you know, there's G Easy and there's Gerald. And I think G Easy is the crazy, out of control party guy. You know, he's the rock star in a leather jacket. And then Gerald is, you know, just this wholesome kid who, you know, has been chasing this dream, you know, since he was 14 years old, you know. And
6: hey, it's K-Dog from Carlos and Kiki in the morning. Another fun fact for me, Grease 2, my favorite musical of all time. And yes, there is a Grease 2. It's not just Grease. That's one of my favorites, most definitely. Don't judge me.
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1: Divorced couples are not living apart for this one reason.
8: 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Mm-hmm. 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
1: 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Do not stay in the same spot. It's going to make things worse.
8: I just think if you do have kids, it's going to make things confusing. Because if yes. 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
10: 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In fact, I have none. So, and that's cool, though. You know, again, until Bono says, yeah, he'll do that other record for me and with me, then I may have one. But so far, I have zero. But you won't be missing, you know, anyone, because I want to wrap you in my world, and I want you to come on this journey with me, and we'll be together. All I need is you, really. So you're my guest performer.
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11: I'm so proud of Mahershala. I'm so happy to be on this journey with him. I think both of us were just moved by the scripts. We knew that, you know, we had a personal responsibility to help tell these important stories. And I didn't know it was going to all happen at the same time, I must say. So I'm thankful to the universe. I'm thankful to my family for keeping me in the arts. I'm thankful to Barry Jenkins, Ted Melfi, for believing in me, you know, and allowing me to be a part of these important films.
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1: 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Matt, and our co-host Nicasio,
9: yep.
1: Who is feeling very regretful because he took his girl to a concert. Now, you would think, why are you regretful? 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
1: So Jessica feels like you ghosted her after like what seemed like this perfect, good time. She thinks it might have been her eyebrows.
2: I mean, the brows were, they were definitely intense. But honestly, that wasn't even it. It was her dogs, man. She's got these two massive mutts. They jumped all over me as soon as I walked in. They smelled like a wet rug, got hair all over my shirt. And she just stood there, not doing nothing, talking about them like they were her children or something. I don't got time for that, man.
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5: 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All right, so Stephanie reached out because she's getting sick of her husband forcing their daughter to play soccer. 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

The civil authorities have issued a child abduction emergency for all of New Mexico beginning at 2:19 a.m. and ending at 3:19 a.m. Amber Alert. 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

0: and the club went crazy the second you heard,
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3: Looking at traffic on your bridge crossings, Rio Bravo Boulevard, Montaña Road, and Paseo del Norte, with steady traffic flow in both directions. Coors and Unser Boulevard moving smoothly in both directions, with no new accidents to report on Highway 528 in Rio Rancho.
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27: Albuquerque weather.
28: It is going to be a hot week. We start off sunny with afternoon clouds, bringing a slight chance for a few sprinkles. 93 Albuquerque, 85 Santa Fe. Tonight, partly cloudy, breezy, and mild. 64 Albuquerque, 60 Santa Fe. I'm meteorologist Olga Breeze for KOAT 7. 90-

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6: 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Course Boulevard, no accidents to report. Unser and Golf Course Road are all flowing free with no backup slowing things down. 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
28: 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I just recorded it on my iPhone on a piano, and I sent it to Miriam. She was the first. She started writing a top line on that. And then

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14: It is going to be a hot week. We start off sunny with afternoon clouds, bringing a slight chance for a few sprinkles. 93 Albuquerque, 85 Santa Fe. Tonight, partly cloudy, breezy, and mild. 64 Albuquerque, 60 Santa Fe. I'm meteorologist Olga Breeze for KOAT7.
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0: 622, and you're listening to 93.3 The Q. What's up? It is Carlos G and Leah Black, Rise of Shine Pumpkins. You know, we got another fantasy flyaway this week. This time it is Doja Cat. You get to pick the city. And if you've ever seen Doja Cat just perform on TV, man, girl puts it on.
1: Like, yeah. So
0: you're
1: imagine
0: gonna get
1: in
0: a
1: person.
0: Show. You're going to get a show.
1: She does not hold back on her thoughts or anything.
0: Not at all. And we got that VIP experience as well. So listen for your chance to win. Coming up at 7 o'clock, another chance to text in and win.
1: It's a beautiful day outside already. It's going to be a high of 93.
0: That's sick.
1: I walked outside and I was like, oh, it's summer. Like, you could, you know what I mean? It's just like, it's that nice time before it gets too crazy. It's like this, even though it's not technically summer yet, not till the 21st.
0: It feels like, we're like mid-90s this week.
1: Yeah.
0: Which I really felt that, I felt this weekend was truly the first weekend of summer for me, just because of the heat.
1: Yeah.
0: It feels like we started doing kind of some summer cleaning where you're just kind of getting rid of stuff you don't need, like all the crap. Started cleaning up the backyard.
1: Yeah. Me too. I did poop duty, which I do that every other day, but it's fine. That's a normal thing around
0: That's
1: my house.
0: Fun.
1: Those girls, they eat the same thing all the time. How does so much come out of these little bodies?
0: I have no idea. Yeah.
1: It's insane. Like,
0: I know big dogs are tough. Oh, yeah, medium dogs.
1: I know, but like Popsy, your little guy, didn't you say he like goes and hides behind a bush or something?
0: We've never cleaned it up. We don't know where he goes.
1: He
0: hides somewhere. He takes it somewhere and goes. I have no idea. He might be chopping it down. Who knows? Maybe we don't have to feed him dog food anymore if he's just recycling everything.
1: What an efficient dog.
0: I know. Thanks, Hito. I appreciate that.

0: You're listening to 93.3 The Q. It is Carlos D and Leah Black. What's up? It is Carlos D and Leah Black. That's who we are. Hey. What are you doing?
1: I bet some country people are upset today.
0: Why are the country people upset?
1: Taylor Swift has broken records with her new song for Toy Story. I knew it. I knew you. You've heard it here on The Q. So it's for Toy Story. Excuse me. Toy Story 5. Spotify has said that Taylor's new single became the most streamed country song in a single day by a female artist in the platform's history.
0: Good for her. I mean, it's a country song.
1: I know, but Apple Music also confirms that it's an all-time record, too. But what I'm saying, and Amazon Music as well, right? I'm just saying I could see a lot of country artists being like, she just decides in one day I'm going to make a country song again, and then
0: she is like a behemoth.
1: Yeah.
0: It's Taylor Swift.
1: Yes,
0: she can do whatever she wants. She can come out tomorrow and make an R&B song. It'll be the number one R&B song in the country.
1: I know, isn't it crazy?
0: Yeah.
1: It's crazy.
0: You know what? Yeah, I'm just going to...
1: I'm here for it. I'm just saying, you could see some people probably being what?
0: Yeah, very protective. In the country world,
1: they're very protective
0: of that genre of music. I'm not saying listeners. We're like cool with like country music, whatever.
1: But
0: I feel like people that are in, like the artists.
1: That's right, yeah.
0: The radio program directors, even the DJs are very protective.
1: Yeah, I could see the artists is who I'm thinking of. Yeah. They're probably like, she left country a long time ago. What the hell?
0: And speaking of Taylor Swift, rumors are flying that Taylor Swift and Travis Kelce are getting married at Madison Square Garden this July. This is kind of crazy. But yeah, over the July 3rd holiday weekend, they aren't renting some private island like a lot of people are saying. They're saying, no, they're going to transform Madison Square Garden. I just can't even imagine the setup. I mean, it's got to be crazy because they have so many guests. And I feel like Madison Square Garden can totally bring all the buses through. They can bring everybody through and nobody's going to know because it's built for that.
1: I know, but how unintimate. It so doesn't seem like a Taylor Swift thing to do. Like, she seems like she'd be in a, like, garden with flowers and pretty... Like, it just feels cold and weird to get married in there. But to each their own.
0: Well, I mean, with money, though, she can make it look completely different.
1: That's true.
0: You know,
1: you're right.
0: She can make it look exactly how she wants it to look.
1: Yeah.
0: Which is insane. I feel like she's going to have several weddings. I feel... She's going to have a wedding for the celebrities, the people that are kind of just surrounding her celebrity.
1: Maybe one for the family.
0: And then one for the family. And
1: she should have one for the fans.
0: One for the fans. Maybe she's going to invite the fans to Madison Square Garden.
1: That would be so dope. Imagine she's like, hey, fans, come see me get married.
0: Imagine if she fills up the stands and she's getting married down there. And you're like, did you get a ticket to Taylor's wedding?
1: And all the people performing. Oh my god!
0: She's gonna make money off of her wedding.
1: Ed Sheeran is gonna be doing the song where he walks down the aisle. Travis,
0: imagine like being able to have your own wedding and have whatever you possibly could ever imagine,
1: and making money off your wedding.
0: Right? I want dolphins. I want dolphins. I want them to fly, and I want them to fly over me, and I want them to be alive. Living, flying dolphins. Can we make that happen?
1: I'm just thinking about the opposite of, like, people going to debt for weddings. This is a chance to make money at your wedding. That's amazing. She changes the whole script on everything.
0: My mind just got blown right now.
1: I know. Imagine, you and I both looked at each other.
0: I was like, what if... Okay, follow me along on this
1: one.
0: Okay,
1: we're here.
0: What if we did switch it up where, from this point forward, we started making money at our weddings. If you want to go, we're going to charge you.
1: Make it a performance.
0: And it's going to be a performance. There's going to be an amazing artist there. You're going to have some food.
1: Oh, yeah. It should be unlimited food and drinks.
0: And you get to experience me getting married. I don't know. I might buy into it.
1: It depends whose wedding it is. I'm going to be honest.
0: Well, if they're going to give me a show, if I find out John Legend's going to be performing, might show up.
1: The bride's all laying on the piano.
0: Right.
1: Or the groom.
0: It just depends whose wedding it is, too,
1: right? Or the groom.
0: Because it might be terrible. Like, Nickelback might be playing.
1: I know, no offense, Nickelback
0: fans. I'm just playing.
2: We the people are ready for this. Good morning, America.
3: Hello.
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4: So far, your highways are free from new crashes with your regular congested spots for this hour. I-40 eastbound between the river and I-25. Northbound commuters on I-25 are seeing more movement between Central Avenue and the interchange. River crossings are otherwise clear from new accidents.

0: FYP, a new dating survey reveals that a lot of y'all singles are saying, I am going to be driving down to find you on a first date.
1: Driving down to find you. All right. Yeah. And Guy Fieri never actually swallows his food.
0: What is he, a lizard?
1: Is that what they
0: are
1: do?
0: Those snakes that do that. Weird. He kind of looks like a snake. 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

0: 93.3, The Q. No way. Whoa. The FYP.
1: So how far are you willing to drive for love? Because a new study says it takes longer than a quick trip down Paseo. Most of us are swiping left. I got that story coming up for you. What are you seeing in your FYP?
2: We got to talk about this. There's a guy online who has way too much time on his hands, okay? He's called Dr. Spaghetti. And he made like a 31-minute video saying that Guy Fieri never swallows food.
1: He's like a big old snake. Like a lizard.
2: Snake? I don't know. I don't know what animal you're saying.
1: Whole.
2: Oh, no, this guy is saying Guy Fieri never swallows.
1: Right, like a snake. Oh, like he doesn't.
2: No, he doesn't swallow like it is, food. It doesn't like he spits it out. Like
1: I was thinking he doesn't chew it.
2: No.
1: That's what I was thinking.
2: Yeah. So this.
1: Well, then where does the food go?
2: Well, this is so weird. This guy is so weird. He's saying that he spits it out off camera. Oh. He says he puts some food in his mouth, chews it once or twice, and then the camera cuts away. He says sometimes he talks like right after he takes a bite. And so he's like, how could there be food if he's talking? Well, by the way, if you've ever watched Guy Fieri, which I have a lot, he talks with food in his mouth. He's enjoying it so much. That's what he does. I think this guy is so wrong. By the way, Guy Fieri came to Albuquerque several times.
1: He loves it here. He loves New Mexico.
2: We can just talk to people in person about what he's eaten. Nexus Brewery, Golden Crown, Frank's Famous Chicken and Waffles.
1: He's been to some places. Yeah.
2: He eats their food. This guy's crazy.
1: And not only that, like, we know that he's thick. He's a thickums.
2: He's not holding back on eating. Like, Monte Carlo Steakhouse, come on.
1: And that's part of his... I mean, that's why part of the reason we love him, right?
2: Yes.
1: Is because he's like a guy's guy.
2: He's real. He really does. He does the deal. He doubles down. So anyway, we love you, Guy. Thank you for supporting Albuquerque.
1: For real.
2: This other guy has way too much time on his hands, as a lot of people do online.
1: So if you're out there on those dating apps in Albuquerque, Rio Rancho, Las Lunas, we see you. The struggle is real. You match with someone super hot. You start chatting, and then you realize they live all the way out across town. Or the East Mountains.
2: Yeah.
1: And you're like, yeah, never mind. A new survey found that over half of us will not drive more than a half hour for a first date. Honestly, with like gas prices and all the things, like I'd be okay with not driving either.
2: I feel so bad though, because like if you look at places like we're not even bad here. If you go to Denver, like one end of, like,
1: because everything's at least 30 minutes away.
2: Yeah, and so it's like you're just cutting out. You could find the love of your life.
1: It ain't worth it for me because then what happens if I like her?
2: 30 minutes.
1: Yeah, what happens if I actually like her? And then
2: driving.
1: I have to keep on driving over there 30 minutes back. That's an hour of my time.
2: Oh,
1: that's a lot.
2: Come on, guys. Don't miss out on the love of your life for 30 minutes.
1: I'd rather sleep.

Love. Like, how you pull up, baby? How you pull up? How you pull up? I pull up. Seven to kids.

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4: So far, your highways are free from new crashes with your regular congested spots for this hour. I-40 eastbound between the river and I-25 north.
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0: What did you guys do for your first date?
1: And he asked me if I'd ever been to his church. And he was like, it's casual. Want to come see it? And it was beautiful. It felt peaceful.
2: He's bringing Jesus to date one. Like, I ain't mad at that.
3: She's smart. She's beautiful. She's got this career. She's confident. She's everything.
2: And that's a bad thing?
3: No, it's just, I'm not like her. Like, I work a regular job at a tire shop. I didn't finish college. I'm not, you know, like the guy someone like her dreams about.
2: She picked you. She went out with you. Doesn't that mean something?
3: I didn't want her to wake up one day embarrassed by me. I thought it was better to just disappear before it hurt more.
1: Nathan, I am not looking for perfect. I'm looking for real. And you are.
3: Oh, man. You're so out of my league. I didn't think I even deserved a shot.
1: Okay, you already have the shot. And you didn't even have to try that hard. You just had to be you.
3: Thank you.

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1: All right, man. 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I guess he's like in his 40s, and she thinks it's just beyond unattractive. He tells her, you just don't get it.
2: My husband is actually really into comic books, Marvel action figures. He's 38, and I love it because now that's something that he has to do to bond with my kids.
1: That makes sense. I get that.
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2: 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If he came in dressed like Wolverine, I wouldn't be mad.
1: Oh, damn.
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8: 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Yeah. 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And it's how you bounce ideas off of each other. 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
9: Hey, it's K-Dog from Carlos and Kiki in the morning. Another fun fact for me, Grease 2, my favorite musical of all time. And yes, there is a Grease 2. It's not just Grease. That's one of my favorites, most definitely. 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
10: Okay, look. So the date was actually super fun. He's funny, he's cute, he smelled good, like good. Ooh. But then we're in the car and he goes, hey, you mind if I just crash at your place? Sir, I don't even know your middle name.
4: Damn, and he didn't even try to be smooth about it. 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
10: Nothing. I mean, I don't invite strangers into my apartment, especially one carrying a vape and hot Cheetos. 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
11: Oh, wow. I mean, like, that's how you see it? 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I didn't want to drive 40 minutes away half asleep.
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2: So my coworker Brittany has been obsessing over her ex for months. She begged me to go out with him to see if he'd moved on or whatever.
3: Hold up. So like you were like a spy, like an actual like reconnaissance mission? Is this what's going on?
2: Well, I know how it sounds. I just said yes because she's my friend. I thought it would be quick and awkward, but Miguel was nothing like she described. She said he was boring and selfish, but he asked me about my family, and he paid attention when I talked, and he made me laugh.
4: Uh-oh, somebody caught feelings on a spy mission.
2: I didn't mean to, but now Brittany keeps asking me for intel, and I don't know what to tell her. Because Miguel was, I think he was genuinely sweet.
5: 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You know, I had the best time I've had with you in, like, forever.
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2: Miguel, would you want to try again, like, for real this time? 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

0: All right, coming up at 7:30 this morning, you want to go check out New Mexico All Elite Wrestling returning to Rio Rancho this summer. AEW Dynamite in Collision at the Rio Rancho Event Center. We got your shot to win a family four-pack. Coming up at 7:30 this morning. You know, Leah, we like to help the people out.
1: Heck yeah.
0: That's what we do.
1: Always.
0: So big shout out to Paige. She sent us a DM. Kind of hit me right in the soul. She says her job is so intense that outside of her lunch break, she is glued to her chair for 8 hours straight, dude.
1: Oh.
0: Yeah, there's always, man, some kind of, like, she's working.
1: Yeah.
0: And now her back is hurting her constantly. She's gaining a crazy amount of weight. She's mentally drained. She can't even hit the gym because she's just so exhausted.
1: Yeah, the more you sit, the tireder you get. Isn't that weird?
0: And, you know, like, what do you do? She feels like her job is ruining her health right now, and she's feeling like this is like the new smoking.
1: It is. They, you know? That's what they say. They say sitting is the new smoking. And I can attest, my mama just recently had some major health issues, and I am certain that it is from her sedentary lifestyle. And she's not battling like obesity or anything like that, but it's sitting so much. You just need to work out your heart muscles. It's just a basic thing. That's the main thing that keeps our blood pumping and keeps us alive. And so the more we sit, the more strenuous it becomes to get up and do normal, just regular activities, right? And so there's all these studies coming out and all these things now that's saying sitting is the new smoking. Like, it's really bad for your body.
0: And if you listen to cardiologists and people that are really involved in the health industry and keeping you healthy, they do say that a 30-minute walk a day can be life-changing.
1: Life-changing.
0: Literally, just 30 minutes a day. Go take a walk. It's great for your heart health. It's great to get out and breathe the air. We live in New Mexico.
1: Oh, so beautiful.
0: I'm not trying to preach to you or nothing like that,
1: right?
0: Because all y'all hustlers, y'all driving right now, you're doing something, you're going somewhere, you're hustling. But I think it's a message to communicate with people that you know that are living these sedentary lifestyles that, like, just get up, go for a walk.
1: And even if you can't do 30 minutes seems like not that much, but probably to you at work, you're like, I can't just go walk for 30 minutes or whatever, or after you get out of work, you know, it gets like, it's crazy. But what if you do little intervals? Like, let me just go walk for 10 minutes somewhere outside of where you work.
0: Somewhere. Or
1: Yeah. So, because 30 minutes could be daunting, but what if you work up to it? But I'm telling you, it's like every day that goes by, that the more sedentary we are, our muscles get complacent to not working. And I'm talking about our heart muscles, not even our butt muscles or leg muscles.
0: Yeah.
1: Cardiovascular, our heart is like the most important muscle.
0: And you know what really inspires me? We work in downtown Albuquerque, right across from a Civic Plaza, right? And sometimes at lunch, I'll be downstairs and I will see people that look like they get out of work for lunch, and they just get like a little work crew together from work and they walk around during lunch, their lunch break.
1: Smart.
0: And I'm like, man, that's so genius, because they probably grab a little something to eat and they're like, let's go for a 20-30 minute walk. Our lunch break's an hour. Let's go do it.
1: I never take a lunch when I'm at the Sunport, is my other job. I'm always sitting at my desk, and you're right. Like, I need to like get up more and go. That Sunport is big, and I do a lot of walking there, but sometimes I got to catch up on the emails and I got it. So we need to have maybe little reminders in your phone, or if you have an iWatch or a Fitbit or something, where it's like, remember to, I know they have reminders for like standing.
0: Yeah, Apple Watch definitely reminds you there,
1: But like, go take a couple steps, you know, go walk, go shake out them legs.
0: Shake it, girl.
1: Shake it.
0: Do a little dance, maybe some twerking, no?
1: Yeah, can you twerk in the office workplace?
0: Why not?

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15: A better life with Dr. Sanjay Gupta.
16: Have you ever noticed that you mostly breathe through one nostril at a time? Even when you're not sick, even when your allergies aren't bothering you. The body actually switches the dominant nostril as frequently as every 2 hours while we're awake. That's according to Adam Taylor, an anatomy professor at Lancaster University in the UK. This alternating cycle is automatic. It's regulated subconsciously by the hypothalamus in the brain, he said. Your body does this to give each nostril a chance to rest and repair, so they don't get too dried out, which could make it easier for pathogens and inflammation to cause damage. Now, Taylor also said, studies suggest the left nostril may be more dominant, and when the right nostril is dominant, the body is in a more alert or even stressed state. Who knew? Pretty fascinating stuff. I'm Dr. Sanjay Gupta, helping you live a better life.
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18: Is going to be a hot week. We start off sunny with afternoon clouds, bringing a slight chance for a few sprinkles. 93 Albuquerque, 85 Santa Fe. Tonight, partly cloudy, breezy, and mild. 64 Albuquerque, 60 Santa Fe. I'm meteorologist Olga Breed for KOAQ7.
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0: All right, so if you get an email this morning inviting you to a summer party or a backyard cookout, do not click it until you hear this warning. You're listening to 93.3 The Q. It's Carlos D and Leah Black. What's up? Good morning.
1: Good morning. Nice hat, pumpkins. Oh, great. Now I'm hooked. You got me. What's going on?
0: Right, so we're in the middle of summer party season right now, right? The FTC, the Federal Trade Commission, just put out a huge warning about a new scam targeting our inboxes. Scammers are sending out fake emails that look exactly like they're from trusted platforms like Evite or Paperless Post. The trick is when you click to see who invited you, it asks you to log in, share your credentials to view the details. Once you do that, they steal all your info, hack your bank accounts, use your email to spam everyone on your contact list, and then just... It's a big loop. They keep on looking for your people, and look for their people.
1: What am I looking out for? An invite to any event.
0: Any event, right? And they're it looks like an Evite or Paperless Post. Tech experts say the biggest red flag is if an invite creates massive urgency or ask for any kind of payment just to view the event page. So if you get a random invite today, double check the sender before you click.
1: Oh my gosh, they're getting so...
0: Text him and be like, hey, I just got your Evite.
1: Oh yes, always.
0: Is this legit, bro?
1: And then you'll alert them too because their name is being put out there. And
0: that
1: so they're
0: going
1: to be
0: clicked.
1: Like, they're going to be like, what? What are you talking about?
0: What are you talking about?
1: Yeah.
0: What are you talking about, Willis?
1: Oh my, that's what I thought of too. Oh my gosh. So if you get any sort of invitation in your email or text, I got another one too. And it says, this is an urgent court matter. And I was like, well, I am Leadfoot Leah. And it said something about an unsettled ticket.
0: Oh my God.
1: I was like, no. Yeah. And I deleted, spammed it because there's never been anything in my mailbox. There's never been any, you know what I mean?
0: We got one of those at the same time. And people are now using those, what are the UPC codes or whatever that you scan?
1: The
0: QR codes, yeah.
1: Yes.
0: They're using QR codes now. So don't randomly like do a QR code unless you know it's legit.
1: Right. Oh, you're saying, and when you're out somewhere, scanning a QR code, it could take you to a different website.
0: For real.
1: Just always keep your head on a swivel. Question everything.
0: I'm surprised scammers haven't just started using stickers now to go to all those QR codes that we see everywhere now. Menus. Think about that. They just put a little sticker on a menu.
1: Oh, right. Be careful. Be careful where you go. And if it asks you to log in, don't log in.
0: Don't do it. 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

0: All right, prepare to have your heart completely melted on a Monday morning because a viral video has just changed an 86-year-old woman's life forever.
1: Love this. What happened?
0: You're listening to 93.3 The Q. It's Carlos D. and Leah Black. Good morning. So this is kind of the content we need in our feeds, right? An 86-year-old woman named Leng Lei has been running a tiny restaurant in Florida since 2009. A popular content creator walked in on a super slow day when she had no customers. And even though business was rough, she refused to let him pay for his meal because she wanted people to be happy. He later found out that she was actually living inside the restaurant, working over 90 hours a week despite health issues. So he's like, I'm going to start a GoFundMe. And random strangers raised over $200,000 in just a few days. They surprised her with a fully furnished home right near her restaurant. And seeing her reaction is like what you got to go check out because that's amazing. We're going to post it on our socials at 93.3 The Q.
1: Oh my gosh.
0: Love. It's love. I love that people are loving on each other, using their platforms to support each other because why not? It doesn't hurt you.
1: No, it doesn't hurt you. If anything, it helps your molecules is what I think. We raise each other up with goodness. Like, oh my gosh. I love, you said something. I just wrote it down because I'm such a dork, but Carlos was like, this is the content you need in your feed.
0: Oh, shoot.
1: I like it. I'm going to start saying that. This is the content you need in your feed.
0: This is the content you need in your feed.
1: We
0: just
1: need
0: hearing
1: happy.
0: Good news, happiness, especially on a Monday. We're all dragging, you know.
1: Dragging big time.
0: You know, but to see people helping each other out, and maybe this is inspiration you need to lift someone up today.
1: Yes, definitely. Let's lift each other up. I want, by the end of this week, us to all have one little great story where we're like, for Feel Good Friday, where we're like, this is what I did. Like a pay it forward. Or
0: I love this.
1: Right?
0: Let's lift someone up this week.
1: Okay. So let's be looking out. Like, and it should be happening all the time anyway. You know, somebody drops something. You're like, oh, ma'am, let me get that for you.
0: Who can I help out?
1: But
0: you know what?
1: Yeah. What can we do?
0: Yeah. Text us right now. If you want us to like show up at your business and like show you a little love, 505-843-9393 is our text line, a restaurant, or maybe just like a shop or something.
1: Like
0: maybe something that nobody knows about that we just want to pop in, show you some love, and that's it.
1: Love this.
0: You like that?
1: Yes, and then on Friday, we'll have Feel the Love Friday, Feel Good Stories.
0: And then we can tell
1: share.
0: The stories.
1: And then
0: they can tell us their stories.
1: More. Yes.
0: Yeah, and then we want to share your stories. Like, who did you raise up?
1: Love.
0: All right, let's keep it going. You're listening to 93.3 The Q. It is Carlos D. and Leah Black. Good morning.

caller number 9 right now. Let's go. You want to go check out AEW Dynamite Collision? It's going on at Rio Rancho. And we want to see there. It's happening June 24th. It's just around the corner. When is the final action heading into AEW Forbidden Door? Come see the best wrestle. That's right. A family 4-pack of tickets right now. Caller number 9, your winner from 93.3 The Q.

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11: 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Mm-hmm. 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
12: Guest performers, again, you know, I'm pretty selfish on this record. 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But so far, I have zero. But you won't be missing, you know, anyone, because I want to wrap you in my world, and I want you to come on this journey with me, and we'll be together. All I need is you, really. So you're my guest performer.
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18: My musical influences, I get inspired from people like Michael Jackson, Prince, Madonna, Janet, all these people. I feel like they've made so many big statements in the music industry and in music history. And if it wasn't for them, I don't think music would be the way that it is. 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You know, of course, there are other many great artists, but those are just a few artists to name.
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4: and nasty.
13: But don't you collect, like, little type, I don't know, like, I don't get it, but those little, like, statue, little doll things?
4: Yeah, Funko but Pop? That's, no, it's not. No, it's like cause dolls, but that's art. That's different.
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4: 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You guys wouldn't get it.
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5: Okay, so honestly, for real, the nail in the coffin for me is when I saw the full body harness. As soon as I saw that, I was like, nope, exit stage left. I am out here.
10: What are you strapping in for?
19: It's just there, just in case it's needed. You know what I mean? It's just part of the collection. I like to have options. You know what I mean? I'm prepared. I'm like a Boy Scout.
5: I mean, listen, I'm not a prude or anything. I'm down to explore, but I felt like I walked into, honestly, just like you said, a 50 Shades of Jake situation. And, you know, on a first date, first time over, that's not something I was really ready for. I hadn't mentally prepared to see that.
19: It's a bit much to take in on, like, a first date. I get it.
10: Yeah, I think...

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1: I hope you're ready because we've got another fantasy flyaway. This time it's Doja Cat. That's right. 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We want to send you there. And how about you picking a place in the United States to fly away to? You win this trip. 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

0: What's up? It is Carlos D. and Leah Black. Happy Monday. Are we here? Hopefully your weekend was awesome. It's going to be a warm week, by the way. We're looking at a high in the mid-90s all week long, which is going to be awesome. So we already know that you drive through Rio Rancho. They have the mobile speed monitoring everywhere, right? So you can't speed at Rio Rancho. We know that. And they'll get you, which is good because people like Leadfoot Leah are driving around.
1: Oh, that's true. It's true. It's a sickness. It's a disease, you guys. I admit it. I'm a speedaholic. I don't even notice when I'm doing it anymore. I just do it, and then I'm like, oh, God, slow down, Leah. Jeez.
0: Yeah.
1: I need to put that governor thing on my car.
0: I think you should, yeah.
1: I know.
0: I mean, I don't know, personally. I mean, I've drove with you before.
1: I keep it mindful when I got somebody in the car with me.
0: Okay.
1: Especially, and my biggest thing is, like, when there's no one on the road around me is when I notice I go a little faster. Like,
0: gotcha.
1: I am conscientious of other cars around me, but it's when those open stretches happen, like on 2nd in the mornings when I'm driving here and there's no other cars. I'm probably, if you're an officer listening, don't come for me, okay? I'm trying to be, I'll put the governor on my car.
0: I don't know, somebody needs to teach you a lesson.
1: You think I'd learn by now?
0: Yeah, you think you'd learn by now. You've had enough tickets. At what point do you say, hey, okay, maybe...
1: I have a sickness. Do I go to rehab or what do I do?
0: I don't know.
1: Is there a rehab for
0: maybe the fines just need to go higher.
1: Ooh.
0: So it affects you where it hurts you. It's got to hurt you a little bit. That's how you know. That's how you teach.
1: That's true.
0: That's how you learn.
1: Maybe lock you up? No, I don't need to be locked up. We should do a simulation, though. Remember how we've done that before? Like, somebody, I'm going to arrest you. And I'm like, no! Okay, but let's go back to what we're talking about.
0: Okay.
1: So in Rio Rancho, they're adding even more cameras. 3 new red mobile speed cameras will be deployed for exclusive use on 528 starting June 15th. So be mindful of this.
0: Yeah.
1: One unit will initially be located near the intersection of 528 and Pasilla Road. And then it's going to be rotated to different locations. So they don't want you to get used to it. You know what I mean? They're trying to change your behavior so that you're just always thinking they're always around. So another location is going to be Iris Road and Adalia. I don't know if I'm saying that right. And then another location is 528 between Westside Boulevard to 19th Avenue Southeast and Sayre Road to Zenith Court. They're going to be pushing them all over, rotation. And then these are the same parameters for the other mobile speed cameras that they have. It's a $100 citation if you are 11 miles per hour over the posted speed limit. So keep it under 7. Just that's a good key.
0: Under 7. And then if you're in a school zone, violations begin at 5 miles per hour over this posted speed limit as well. So there you go. Just don't speed. And I feel like if you drive to Rancho, you live in Rio Rancho, you already know you can't speed there.
1: Yeah.
0: You know, like you're going to get a ticket.
1: It's funny. You've talked about this to me before.
0: Yeah.
1: And it's good for me to know because I don't often go to Rio Rancho. I have friends that live there and stuff, but... that's good to know. Just
0: it's locked
1: keep
0: down.
1: Keep it locked down.
0: They got it locked down.
1: I just need to know that it's locked down everywhere so that I pretend there's a speed camera on every corner.
0: I think they need to work. I drive on Paseo del Norte every single day. And sometimes we're all driving over the speed limit, right? And it's flowing all right.
1: Yeah.
0: But then you have the people that screw it up for everybody that are going like 100 miles an hour, weaving
1: insane.
0: In and out of traffic.
1: Yeah, that's insane.
0: And I just feel like this dude that's ruining it for everybody, you know, like we're all going at the same speed, you know. I feel like we need speed cameras on Paseo. I hate to say it.
1: No, it's true.
0: And I hate to say it because, you know why? Because my kids drive on Paseo.
1: Yeah, and it's not even as bad when it's all, you know, morning traffic and everybody's backed up because there's nowhere to go. It's those people that are, like, racing and, like, when there's no other cars around because that's when all
0: tailgating
1: of a sudden
0: each other.
1: Yeah, somebody will break. Yeah, the road rage is insane. It's
0: just
1: like,
0: and we know it's none of our people. Like, we don't do that, but it's like your primos.
1: Yep. Or it's them.
0: Yeah, for real. Let them know what's up. I'll put a speed camera.
1: Carlos is going to start arresting people.
0: I'll arrest you.

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4: That earlier, Southdown.

0: congestion eastbound between 12th Street and the I-25 ramps on I-40.
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15: Okay, so honestly, for real, the nail in the coffin for me is when I saw the full body harness. As soon as I saw that, I was like, nope, exit stage left, I am out here.
16: What are you strapping in for?
17: It's just there, just in case it's needed. You know what I mean? It's just part of the collection. I like to have options. You know what I mean? I'm prepared. I'm like a Boy Scout.
15: I mean, listen, I'm not a prude or anything. I'm down to explore, but I felt like I walked into, honestly, just like you said, a 50 Shades of Jake situation. And, you know, on a first date, first time over, that's not something I was really ready for. I hadn't mentally prepared to see that.
17: It's a bit much to take in on, like, a first date. I get it.
16: Yeah, I think...

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3: 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And I was like, "What?" And when I went on the internet, I just saw Unapologetic. 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I'm excited. 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
7: It's going to be a hot week. We start off sunny with afternoon clouds, bringing a slight chance for a few sprinkles. 93 Albuquerque, 85 Santa Fe. Tonight, partly cloudy, breezy, and mild. 64 Albuquerque, 60 Santa Fe. I'm meteorologist Olga Breed for KOA27.
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0: You're listening to 93.3 The Q. It's Connell Z and Leah Black. All right, so we know Father's Day is just around the corner. And dudes, maybe we're hard, right? And you know, we're less than 2 weeks away, right?
1: What do you mean? Hard to shop for? Yes, that's
0: true. No, we're just hard because, and I'll admit this openly, when my kids ask me, like, what I want for Father's Day, I'm
1: You're like nothing.
0: I just want to hang out. That's it. But they want to do something. They want to get me something. And I feel like I'm not giving them anything to do.
1: I know.
0: Right?
1: I agree.
0: What I really, truly want, and maybe a lot of us dads, I can speak for a lot of us, like, draw us something. Write us a letter. Do something personal
1: cute
0: that we can keep.
1: I like that.
0: And one of your girls
1: is like an artist, right? Do some art.
0: Right, do some art. And they do. Every single year, they'll do something for me. Like, Lily Bunny will write me like a 5-page letter about how much she loves me.
1: Oh my God, your girls are so sweet.
0: Sashi will, you know, draw something incredible for me.
1: Oh my God.
0: And still write something incredible.
1: Wow.
0: And then my son, he tells me how much he loves me. You know how dudes are.
1: We're cool, right?
0: Yeah.
1: Cool. Happy Father's Day.
0: Love your dad. Cool. You're cool. You're a good dude.
1: It is hard, and this is precisely why, because Wayne is like, he doesn't want gifts. He'll be the first to tell you, don't get me a gift ever.
0: Yeah, I feel the same way.
1: But we are very much of experiences. We are very much, I can't talk to
0: you. Memories.
1: Monday is mundane. Memories, things that we go out and do stuff. Like, we'll go see live music, or we'll go somewhere. He much prefers going to a baseball game or something. Yeah. So I'm down for that too, because we're on the minimalization path. We're trying to like get rid of stuff in our life, purge stuff, not collect more tchotchkes and more things in our house. So I want to do something for him that's like an event.
0: Yeah.
1: So we need to start looking out for people. Because when is it? When is Father's Day?
0: It's a few weeks away.
1: Yeah.
0: Yeah. We're almost there.
1: Oh my gosh. So we got to start looking out for people of like events. What can we do for events?
0: Yeah. We don't want to, by the way, that's a little tough. You got to really discuss it with your dad too. Like, if you guys are thinking about taking him to an event, make sure it's something he wants to go to. Because half the time I just want to be home.
1: Right.
0: Like, let's have an event in the backyard
1: where
0: I'm cooking
1: up.
0: Right?
1: Yeah, an event is grilling and like, or invited some friends or something.
0: Yeah, something like that. It's just to celebrate, but low key.
1: It's June 21st, by the way, so it's like less than 2 weeks away.
0: This year, what I challenge my kids to do, because I love tattoos, I'm like, can you guys all draw me something like cool?
1: And I'll get a tattoo. Oh, I just got the chills. Carlos, that would be so cool if you had a tattoo that they drew.
0: Right, exactly. And they all have different vibes. Like, you know, Sashi, she's just this amazing, tremendous artist, right? She does realism stuff.
1: Yeah.
0: Lily, when she draws, my other daughter, I got twin girls, and she just draws funny stuff.
1: Oh,
0: it
1: cute.
0: Is hilarious.
1: Like, comical. Like,
0: it'll be just like a fat bear with, you know,
1: I love it.
0: With the head of, you know,
1: a
0: like
1: chicken.
0: George Washington. It's so crazy.
1: What?
0: And she's hilarious. She's just funny. And then, you know, my son, he's just way different. Like, he'll do like a cat, but it's just like,
1: so you're asking them to combine their drawing into one where they each
0: I want three separate tattoos.
1: The tattoo I want for you is where the three of them, they're like, okay, you do the head, and then they pass it on. They're like, you do the body, and then you
0: that'd be interesting. That'd be interesting.
1: I like that.
0: Anyway,
1: we'll start thinking of experiences, maybe things that you can do for your dad, because like Carlos said, though, you got to check with them, because they may not want to go to Cliffs.
0: Yeah.
1: Or they may not want to go to, I'm picturing a beer garden, like where there's live music on a, you know what is fun?
0: And the kids might not be old enough for a beer garden, but
1: I told Carlos about this. You got to go to a family friendly place, right?
0: Right.
1: Canteen on Sundays is such a vibe, and it's very family friendly. You can bring your dogs.
0: Okay.
1: They have live music every Sunday at Canteen, and it's like, I think the music is like 4 to 7. That might be a perfect Father's Day thing.
0: I love
1: you
0: it.
1: Can ride bikes. It's off the bike path if you're, you know, in the
0: that's
1: area.
0: That's a great idea. Thank you, Leah.
1: They have food.
0: Yeah.
1: It's family friendly.
0: Food. I'm down for the fam.
1: There you go.
0: Let's go. We just got an idea from Leah.
1: There you go.
0: Hey, dads, we're all rolling or what?

0: Ashley Albuquerque.
1: Definitely entertaining.
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Also, that earlier eastbound crash on I-40 between Coors and Anser Boulevard has been moved to the shoulder, with some congestion eastbound between 12th Street and the I-25 ramps on I-40.

0: Hola, you're listening to 93.3 The Q. It's Conor C and Leah Black. Good morning. Thank you so much for waking up with us. All right, coming up next, let's jump into the FYP. We got some things to talk about.
1: Could you be suffering from email apnea?
0: Oof.
1: We're going to talk about it.
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0: 93.3, The Q. Whoa. The FYP.
1: All right, so we love our pets more than anything, but would you go as far as tattooing their physical remains directly onto your face? I got this story coming up next.
2: What
1: are you seeing in your FYP?
2: Email apnea.
1: What is that?
2: So have you ever heard, or have you ever, like, when you go to check your emails and you kind of, like, hold your breath? Like, while reading an email or answering a text.
1: I don't open them. That's why I don't open them.
2: So, it's crazy. Like, a lot of people, stressful. I guess, are doing this, that a lot of people unconsciously stop breathing or take really shallow breaths while reading emails or texts. And you're like...
1: stressful.
2: Like, you breathe in real deep and then you stop breathing because you're, like, dreading seeing these things. So, it's also known as screen apnea or email apnea, but it's before texting or scrolling or... It usually happens when we're concentrating or feeling pressure to respond, and this causes our bodies to interpret an incoming email almost like a threat, which makes us tense up and hold our breath without realizing it. The problem is the shallow breathing helps keep your body in fight or flight mode, which raises your heart rate, increases stress and anxiety. This leads to headaches, muscle tension, jaw clenching, fatigue. I could go on and on and on and on and on, but guess what?
1: Don't get so angry.
2: I know. I'm just, like, thinking about all of us every day checking our emails and our texts and stuff. We got to take a deep breath and just make sure to breathe out. Don't hold your breath when doing, because your body needs air. And it just shows you how stressed out we are in the world.
1: I have an answer to this. And I practice this usually when I get out, like, of the radio station for the day.
2: Yeah.
1: I will only check my email, like, a few times a day.
2: Okay.
1: At certain times, knowing I have to ingest them all and reply and take that time to actually do it.
2: Okay.
1: Instead of just, like, checking them as they come in, because that's stressful to
2: me.
1: And it stops what you're doing and it slows everything down, and then you get preoccupied with an email and you're not focused anymore. It just throws everything off. I'll do that with text messages too. Like, I won't check my text messages and I'll just check them all, like, at certain times during the day.
2: Yeah.
1: And then just, like, take the time to respond everybody and actually be engaged. So I feel like it just helps me. That's how I'm not stressed out.
2: Remember to breathe, you guys. When you're checking your emails or work things, just remember to, am I breathing?
1: Breathe.
2: Everybody just breathe
1: in. And I think it's like, a lot of times it's stress. They just, like, the cortisol levels rise because you know that you're facing adversity.
2: Yes, it's true.
1: With your bosses or stress. Yeah.
2: So breathe. Right. Breathe when you're reading your emails and texts, guys. Make sure you breathe.
1: So we consider ourselves dog lovers, right?
2: Absolutely.
1: This story has me pausing for a second. A permanent makeup artist lost her beloved Jack Russell Terrier after 20 years together. She was getting to move to a different country, couldn't bear the thought of just packing his ashes in a suitcase. So since she was already getting her eyeliner permanently tattooed, she had a friend mix some of the dog's ashes directly onto the tattoo ink.
2: What?
1: She told she was telling people about this everywhere. She even went on media to talk about it because it was such a crazy story. But she's like, I love the way it looks, and now this makeup's going to last forever, and now my dog is in my eyes,
2: forever. Whoa, it's so weird. I would never do this, and I love all my girls, but oh my god, it's so weird. And what if it, like,
1: and do you, like, rub them, like, hey baby,
2: yeah, you rub your little eyelash, you're all, oh little baby, I miss you,
1: good morning little baby.
2: I wish you guys could see Carlos rubbing his little eyelashes.
1: I miss you so much.
2: People be weird.
1: So there you go. Shout out to all you weirdos, because we love you.
2: I want to know if there's a tattoo artist in the region that is, like...
1: That would do it.
2: No, or that has done something weird like this.

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8: Why did you ghost him?
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1: All right, we have a Tino Catino Radio listener by the name of Francis feeling some type of way because her son's wife left him, but he's still paying for her rent, correct?
11: Correct. Mm-hmm.
1: But he's not doing it for her.
3: Mm-hmm.
1: He's doing it because he wants to make sure when the kids go with her that they're in a good place.
3: Yes.
2: She left.
3: Well, they've been together for 10
2: years.
3: Why
2: does he have to pay double?
1: You're missing the whole part
2: of
1: the
2: pride. Why does he have to pay double for what she did?
11: If your girl left you, Nicasio.
2: I wouldn't pay for no housing. I wouldn't even pay for a meal. One meal.
11: You wouldn't care where your son stayed when he wasn't with you?
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3: Well, you could have said, I'll take my son. But
2: I'll take him too.
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1: Today, Darren reached out because he does not want to be a parent to his girlfriend's son. I guess they got into a really big argument about it because she told him that he needs to be more of a father figure in her son's life. But again, he's like, well, that's not really my kid. I don't want to
11: step on any
1: parent.
11: Toes.
1: Yeah. Yeah. Iris is on the line.
13: He does start disciplining the child. Later on down the line, maybe he disciplines him like too harsh and he's going to become a pet later, you know?
3: And I agree too, because if he's expressing that he's uncomfortable, then maybe he's not going to give the best discipline to the child.
13: Exactly.
1: Oh, wow. Look at us looking out for men's feelings today. Go ahead, ladies.
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1: Divorced couples are not living apart for this one reason.
3: Interest rates are so high. Mm-hmm. I guess many of these couples secured the low interest rate and now they're like, well, what are we going to do if we sell our house? Like, we're both kind of going to be screwed.
1: Get an apartment, live your separate spaces, yes. Then figure out the house thing. Do not stay in the same spot. It's going to make things worse.
3: I just think if you do have kids, it's going to make things confusing. Because if you're telling your kids like, oh, mommy and daddy aren't together anymore. And you're like, oh, okay, but we all still live together.
2: Here, let me solve it. 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
1: When you lose something of like sentimental value, your heart shatters, your stomach, you feel nauseous because you're like, oh my God, like how do I replace this?
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11: You were late today because you didn't have your key card.
2: And she's proud of it.
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14: Okay, so honestly, for real, the nail in the coffin for me is when I saw the full body harness. As soon as I saw that, I was like, nope, exit stage left. I am out here.
15: What are you strapping in for?
16: It's just there, just in case it's needed. You know what I mean? It's just part of the collection. I like to have options. You know what I mean? I'm prepared. I'm like a Boy Scout.
14: I mean, listen, I'm not a prude or anything. I'm down to explore, but I felt like I walked into, honestly, just like you said, a 50 Shades of Jake situation. And, you know, on a first date, first time over, that's not something I was really ready for. I hadn't mentally prepared to see that.
16: It's a bit much to take in on, like, a first date. I get it.
15: Yeah, I think...

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2: This year alone, like I've been to Africa twice in the last month and a half. You know, I went to Australia this year. I did my own my own European tour. And just to see people and the love that they have for me worldwide, to go and to live the life that I live and then go see the people that's poor than the poorest people in the city that I come from. See their world light up when I sign a piece of paper, or hug them, or take a picture.
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11: It's going to be a hot week. We start off sunny with afternoon clouds, bringing a slight chance for a few sprinkles. 93 Albuquerque, 85 Santa Fe. Tonight, partly cloudy, breezy, and mild. 64 Albuquerque, 60 Santa Fe. I'm meteorologist Olga Breed for KOAP7.
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14: Hey, what up? It is Carlos D. It is Confessional Mondays. What is your confession?
15: Hey, okay. Oh, gosh. Please don't judge me. Sometimes. Okay, so I'll match with my roommate. I made a fake Tinder account, and I'll agree to come over just so they'll clean up the apartment.
14: What?
15: It works every single time.
14: That is so funny. All right, do you have a better confession? What's your confession?
16: Okay, please don't judge me. Whenever I log on into the airport or other places where they ask for my email to get the free Wi-Fi, I put my sister-in-law's email and I click yes to accepting promotional email. She doesn't know who it is, but it's me because I don't like her and she's just weird.
14: Wow, that's a big confession. What about you? What is your confession today?
17: So I work as a subcontractor for this really huge company, and a few months ago they accidentally paid me, I guess you could say, an extra $5,000. I haven't said anything, and I'm kind of thinking I'm not going to. What they don't know won't hurt them. That's kind of what I'm thinking.
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25: It is going to be a hot week. We start off sunny with afternoon clouds, bringing a slight chance for a few sprinkles. 93 Albuquerque, 85 Santa Fe. Tonight, partly cloudy, breezy, and mild. 64 Albuquerque, 60 Santa Fe. I'm meteorologist Olga Breed for KOAQ7.
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It's Rachel kicking it off today with Kalani. 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

on 93.3 The Q, there's new rumors about Taylor and Travis's wedding. I am not believing this. Page Six says it's true, and they have sources to back it up, but this feels so bogus. It is on the way with 93.3 The Q.

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1: Hi, it's Gracie Abrams with my new song, Hit the Wall. 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
1: The phrase Daughter from Hell represents to me real reflection of my adolescence, I suppose, and the ways in which I felt I was challenging to live with and be around as a kid, as a teenager, kind of growing into myself. I know it wasn't easy for the people around me all the time, and so it's an acknowledgement of that.

0: That was Gracie Abrams' Hit the Wall.
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8: And their little baby Nicasio Jr. She wants to do the leash.
9: Yeah.
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24: Now, he's thinking it might be his cologne, like it was just way too strong.
25: Well, he was covering up something way worse. I mean, he had really, really, really bad hygiene. Like, he smelled bad.
26: What are we talking about here?
25: Oh, like, his breath was rough. Oof. His fingernails were filthy. Oof. His clothes smelled like they'd been in a gym bag for a week.
24: Oh.
25: I mean, I'm not trying to be mean, but I just felt gross after just giving him a hug goodbye. It seems he seems like a very sweet guy, but I just can't.
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2: Hello, Hillary Duff, everybody. 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
3: I'm good. How are you?
2: I'm just curious how you found the time to do all these things and with so much success at the same time.
3: I love everything that I do. I think it makes it easier. It makes it not so much like work. But it does get stressful. You know, I get tired of not getting to have so much like a personal life because I work a lot. But I feel so lucky. You know, my life's like really exciting and I get to travel all the time. And I get to make movies and make records. And it's great. I'm glad I'm young and I have a lot of energy.
4: 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We have a listener by the name of Danielle, and I guess she is sick of her man's obsession with WWE.
5: Get a life.
4: Why?
5: You look like a nerd. Like, you just look bad. It just looks, it looks sloppy
6: but
5: and nasty.
6: Don't you collect, like, little type, I don't know, like, I don't get it, but those little, like, statue, little doll things?
5: Yeah, Funko but Pop? That's, no, it's not. No, it's like cause dolls, but that's art. That's different.
7: Oh, you collect
5: them? I don't have a damn belt on my right shoulder and looking to slam someone on the ground.
7: But you collect dolls.
5: Yeah, but they're not dolls. You guys wouldn't get it.
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4: When you lose something of like sentimental value, your heart shatters, your stomach, you feel nauseous because you're like, oh my God, like, how do I replace this?
6: Yes. Yeah. I feel like that's something I would do. You guys know me. I lose everything.
7: You were late today because you didn't have your key card.
5: And she's proud of it.
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7: you
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11: Albuquerque weather. It is going to be a hot week. We start off sunny with afternoon clouds, bringing a slight chance for a few sprinkles. 93 Albuquerque, 85 Santa Fe. Tonight, partly cloudy, breezy, and mild. 64 Albuquerque, 60 Santa Fe. I'm meteorologist Olga Breed for KOAP7.
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0: There is a rumor today that Taylor Swift and Travis Kelce are getting married at Madison Square Garden on July 3rd. 93.3 The Q. A source says there's going to be a massive wedding for these two at Madison Square Garden. They say guests will be transported in blacked out buses and everyone sworn to secrecy. I just don't believe it. There's no way she's getting married at Madison Square Garden. Like, what is the significance of that? No, I don't buy it, you guys. Page Six says their source is solid, but I just don't see it happening. It's also the same weekend that we're having America's 250th birthday that President Trump is throwing in New York City. There's no way. 93.3 The Q. Right now, your chance to see Doja Cat in the U.S. tour stop of your choice. 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That's PINK to 95819. You could be seeing Doja Cat, airfare, hotel, stay, and tickets, obviously. And you're going to get in the VIP lounge. 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

93.3 The Q, coming up in just a few minutes. What the Osborne family is planning for an AI Ozzy. 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It's on the way of 93.3 The Q. And I know.

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0: Yeah! 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
5: But that's you taking care of them. I feel like, mm-hmm. like those quote unquote leashes, like the ones I've seen, it'll be like a little, it looks like a teddy bear, like on their back, but then it's got like a harness that goes around them.
9: They got a shark one. They got a lot of cute little
5: exactly.
9: ones.
5: And then I feel like if you theme it, like give him a name or whatever, make it like his little friend, be like, come on, grab Jimmy. We're going to PetSmart. 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
11: So Jessica feels like you ghosted her after like what seemed like this perfect, good time. She thinks it might have been her eyebrows.
12: I mean, the brows were, I mean, they were definitely intense. But honestly, that wasn't even it. It was her dog, man. She's got these two massive mutts. They jumped all over me as soon as I walked in. They smelled like a wet rug, got hair all over my shirt. And she just stood there, not doing nothing, talking about them like they were her children or something. I don't got time for that, man.
0: Wait, you got tackled by the dog squad before y'all even went out?
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11: Here's Zed talking about creating a song.
18: It started with a little piano demo. I just recorded on my iPhone on a piano, and I sent it to Miriam. She was the first. She started writing a top line on that. And then, I started producing it later, a couple of months later. I wrote parts with it with Matthew Koma in Japan, and Divergent and Bud Light were also very interested in the song before it even really existed in its full production.
11: Hey, what up? It is Carlos D. It is Confessional Mondays. What is your confession?
19: Hey, okay.
4: Oh, gosh, please don't judge me. Sometimes. Okay, so I'll match with my roommate. I made a fake Tinder account, and I'll agree to come over just so they'll clean up the apartment.
16: What?
4: It works every single time.
16: That is so funny. All right, do you have a better confession? What's your confession?
19: Okay, please don't judge me. Whenever I log on into the airport, or other places where they ask for my email to get the free Wi-Fi, I put my sister-in-law's email, and I click yes to accepting promotional email. She doesn't know who it is, but it's me, because I don't like her, and she's just weird.
16: Wow, that's a big confession. What about you? What is your confession today?
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Rachel. Apparently, they partnered with a company to make a hologram AI Ozzy Osbourne that's going to go on tour. Dead serious. And they're going to have things that Ozzy said. 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Some people are calling it a cash grab, but Sharon says she doesn't care about getting your money. Ozzy was always afraid of being remembered, so she's making sure that he always is. 93.3 The Q.

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93.3 The Q, it's Rachel. Did you see Dua Lipa had a second wedding over the weekend? She married Callum Turner, her model slash actor boyfriend, in Palermo, Sicily on Saturday. Had another wedding with 300 people. Donatella Versace was there. Joe Alwyn, Charlie XCX, Mark Ronson, and Elton John sang. Are you kidding me? It's 93.3 The Q.

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9: 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And I think G-Eazy is the crazy, out-of-control party guy. 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And then Gerald is, you know, just this wholesome kid who, you know, has been chasing this dream, you know, since he was 14 years old, you know, and
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12: All right, so Stephanie reached out because she's getting sick of her husband forcing their daughter to play soccer. 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
12: Problem is, their 13-year-old daughter wants to try other things. 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
12: the
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17: This is Donnell Jones, and my biggest influence in black music, I would have to say Michael Jackson. You know, from the beginning of my career, and as a young kid, I used to listen to his records all the time. One of the first records that I learned from Michael Jackson was Lady of My Life. And actually, on my new album, I did a tribute to Michael Jackson. So he's definitely one of the guys that I look up to and appreciated everything he did for music.
18: So my coworker Brittany has been obsessing over her ex for months. She begged me to go out with him to see if he'd moved on or whatever.
19: Hold up. So like you were like a spy, like an actual like reconnaissance mission? Is this what's going on?
18: Well, I know how it sounds. I just said yes because she's my friend. I thought it would be quick and awkward, but Miguel was nothing like she described. She said he was boring and selfish, but he asked me about my family, and he paid attention when I talked, and he made me laugh.
20: Uh-oh, somebody caught feelings on a spy mission.
18: I didn't mean to, but now Brittany keeps asking me for intel, and I don't know what to tell her. Because Miguel was, I think he was genuinely sweet.
21: Wow. You know, I had the best time I've had with you in, like, forever.
20: This is a whole, like, romantic comedy happening right here on our station.
18: Miguel, would you want to try again, like, for real this time? Like, no ulterior motives?
21: Are you kidding me? Of course. Yeah.

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3: 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I haven't toured since Never Say Never. 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So definitely look forward to touring.
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11: It is going to be a hot week. We start off sunny with afternoon clouds, bringing a slight chance for a few sprinkles. 93 Albuquerque, 85 Santa Fe. Tonight, partly cloudy, breezy, and mild. 64 Albuquerque, 60 Santa Fe. I'm meteorologist Olga Breed for KOAT7.
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1: Me not working hard. Yeah, right. Picture that with a Kodak. Or better yet.

0: 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It's lunchtime. 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
1: Before we get into the Q2K lunch, I want to give you another chance to see Doja Cat. 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Good luck. 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
2: Miami. 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

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Justin Bieber, honest to God, wouldn't that be amazing? Amazing. Grannies everywhere would love it. It's Billionaire 93.3 The Q. I want to be.

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18: 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It makes it not so much like work. But it does get stressful. You know, I get tired of not getting to have so much like a personal life because I work a lot. But I feel so lucky. You know, my life's like really exciting and I get to travel all the time. And I get to make movies and make records. 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
14: You know Trent, right?
19: Trent the Grunter?
14: I love it when people name people, because I do that to everybody.
19: He makes these weird noises constantly, right? Like, he took me out to dinner, he thought he was being all cool, we went to Compo. He makes these noises when he chews. It's like somebody stepping in mud. It's just like, what the hell?
20: Stop.
19: When he sat down, it was like, ugh. And then, oh my God, then he reached for bread and he's like, ugh, yeah.

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1: When you lose something of like sentimental value, your heart shatters, your stomach, you feel nauseous because you're like, oh my God, like how do I replace this?
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3: 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I lose everything.
4: You were late today because you didn't have your key card.
2: And she's proud of it.
3: I wasn't late. 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
4: You just didn't have your key card yet.
1: I mean, but how do you not know to bring the key card by now?
3: I just misplaced it. I don't know.
4: So let's go through a list of things. 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
1: wallet?
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5: Hey, what up? It is Carlos D. It is Confessional Mondays. What is your confession?
6: Hey, okay. Oh, gosh. Please don't judge me. Sometimes. Okay, so I'll match with my roommate. I made a fake Tinder account, and I'll agree to come over just so they'll clean up the apartment.
5: What?
6: It works every single time.
5: That is so funny. All right, do you have a better confession? What's your confession?
6: Okay, please don't judge me.

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1: It's going to be a hot week. We start off sunny with afternoon clouds, bringing a slight chance for a few sprinkles. 93 Albuquerque, 85 Santa Fe. Tonight, partly cloudy, breezy, and mild. 64 Albuquerque, 60 Santa Fe. I'm meteorologist Olga.

0: 93.3 The Q, it's Rachel. I just read that Scary Movie, the new Scary Movie, dominated the box office over the weekend. I'm sorry, what? Is it 2004? Yeah, $55 million Scary Movie made in its opening weekend this weekend. Is it as dumb and funny as it once was? Should we all take a gummy and go watch it? 93.3 The Q.
1: Yeah. Let's take them back.

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I don't think I do. In fact, I should probably check my email more. 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
2: Hello, Hillary Duff, everybody.
4: 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Woo!
2: How you doing?
4: 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How are you?
2: I'm just curious how you found the time to do all these things and with so much success at the same time.
4: 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It makes it not so much like work, but it does get stressful. 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You know, my life's like really exciting, and I get to travel all the time, and I get to make movies and make records, and it's great. I'm glad I'm young and I have a lot of energy.
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2: You know Trent, right?
6: Trent the Grunter?
2: I love it when people name people, because I do that to everybody.
6: He makes these weird noises constantly, right? 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He thought he was being all cool. We went to Compo. He makes these noises when he chews. It's like somebody stepping in mud. Ugh. It's like, what the hell?
2: Stop.
6: When he sat down, it was like, ugh. And then, oh my God, then he reached for bread and he's like, ugh, yeah.

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3: I definitely plan to tour. I don't know when, but when this album takes off, I definitely want to get out there and touch my fans because it's been so long. I haven't toured since Never Say Never. So to get back on the road and to sing from my heart live and, you know, reach out and touch fans and hear them screaming and singing my songs together will just be a blast. So definitely look forward to touring.

0: Why'd you ghost him?
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2: Oh, no.
0: He was that dude?
1: 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He got, like, dead serious and said, oh, I wouldn't trust international flights right now because of the shadow government.
2: He said, what?
3: Hold on, Vanessa. Are you serious? That's why you ghosted me? 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
1: Yeah, you turned our date into basically a TED Talk on the Illuminati.
3: First of all, I was just sharing information. 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
2: Here's Ariana Grande talking about herself in the album Dangerous Woman.
3: I've come into my own a little bit, whereas before I think I was afraid to be myself and make decisions and speak out about things I'm passionate about because I thought that it would make me experience some of the stereotypes that women in power often face, like, you know, diva and all this stuff. But what it really is just a woman in charge. Like, she's really just knows what she wants and gets it done and believes in what she believes in and is honest. And
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5: 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I guess he's like in his 40s and she thinks it's just beyond unattractive. He tells her, you just don't get it.
6: My husband is actually really into comic books, Marvel action figures. He's 38. And I love it because now that's something that he has to do to bond with my kids.
5: 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I get that. 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
8: Green Lantern comic book.
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7: Yep.
5: And their little baby, Nicasio Jr. She wants to do the leash.
7: Yeah.
5: You don't like it because why?
7: Because it just looks bad. It just looks like I can't.
8: I don't care what people think.
7: It just looks like I can't take care of my own child.
5: But that's you taking care of them. I feel like like those quote unquote leashes, like the ones I've seen, it'll be like a little, it looks like a teddy bear like on their back, but then it's got like a harness that goes around them.
8: They got a shark one. They got a lot of cute little
5: exactly
8: ones.
5: And then I feel like if you theme it, like give him a name or whatever, make it like his little friend, be like, come on, grab Jimmy, we're going to PetSmart. 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
5: I don't know.
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13: It is going to be a hot week. We start off sunny with afternoon clouds, bringing a slight chance for a few sprinkles. 93 Albuquerque, 85 Santa Fe. Tonight, partly cloudy, breezy, and mild. 64 Albuquerque, 60 Santa Fe. I'm meteorologist Olga Breed for KOAP 7.

Have you ever heard of email apnea? 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

Morgan Wallen blew a gasket over the weekend. 93.3 The Q. Every weekend, I feel like there's a new story about something Morgan Wallen did. So he was performing, and there was a security guard that was holding up a phone that was filming Morgan Wallen. Well, he reached down and yanked the phone out of the security guard's hands and threw it into the crowd in the middle of the songs. He was so mad. Well, apparently that phone was actually a fan's phone that they gave to the security guard to get a good video of Morgan. Apparently they found the phone too, and it was unscathed. How? I don't know. Also, did it hit somebody in the face? 93.3 The Q.

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1: Hit the Wall is sort of a pivotal moment in Daughter from Hell. It's the first song on the album, but it also, when we made it, felt sort of like the glue between many of the other songs on the record, thematically and also in terms of the production. It felt like the introduction to the album very immediately to me.

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Ariana Grande kicked off her new tour over the weekend, 93.3 The Q. And what was wild was I was watching this video of the tour. At one point, I think it's when she sings Eternal Sunshine, she was lifted into the air like she was being possessed and aliens were abducting her. And they pulled her into the middle of a hole in the ceiling above the crowd. Wild. It's side to side, 93.3 The Q.

93.3 The Q, it's Rachel. I'm getting out of here, but Janae is in next. She's got another chance for you to see Doja Cat in the U.S. tour stop of your choice. 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It's on the way with 93.3 The Q. Have a good day.

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14: So my coworker Brittany has been obsessing over her ex for months. She begged me to go out with him to see if he'd moved on or whatever.
15: Hold up. So, like, you were like a spy? Like, an actual, like, reconnaissance mission? Is this what's going on?
14: Well, I know how it sounds. I just said yes because she's my friend. I thought it would be quick and awkward, but Miguel was nothing like she described. She said he was boring and selfish, but he asked me about my family, and he paid attention when I talked, and he made me laugh.
16: Uh-oh, somebody caught feelings on a spy mission.
14: I didn't mean to, but now Brittany keeps asking me for intel, and I don't know what to tell her. Because Miguel was, I think he was genuinely sweet.
17: Wow. You know, I had the best time I've had with you in, like, forever.
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14: Miguel, would you want to try again, like, for real this time? Like, no ulterior motives?
17: Are you kidding me? Of course. Yeah.

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4: Do you know what type of inspiration Remy Ma is doing right now for young black and Latina girls in America? Do you know they going through problems and they realize that this woman really came from the projects, really went to jail at the height of her career, came home, got number one records, nominated for Grammys, a beautiful husband that they say you can never have a real relationship, a man to hold you down and went to visit you every time. She got a hit TV show. Like,
3: all right, so I got Ziggy Marley on the phone. I got to know, what's your favorite song to perform?
5: Love Is My Religion is one of my favorite songs that I have done. 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It comes from love, you know.
3: For the people that have never been to a Ziggy Marley show, what can they expect?
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8: It is going to be a hot week. We start off sunny with afternoon clouds, bringing a slight chance for a few sprinkles. 93 Albuquerque, 85 Santa Fe. Tonight, partly cloudy, breezy, and mild. 64 Albuquerque, 60 Santa Fe. I'm meteorologist Olga Breed for KOAQ7.
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Turkey's number one hit music station, 93.3 The Q. Hey, it's Janae stepping in the door. I hope you had a great weekend. Monday, we meet again. But we're almost done, right? 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

0: This summer, take a cruise down America's Main Street. 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And at 2 p.m., attend a talk by author Candace E. Taylor as she delves into the Green Book on Route 66 in New Mexico. 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
13: So Jessica feels like you ghosted her after, like, what seemed like this perfect, good time. She thinks it might have been her eyebrows.
14: I mean, the brows were, they were definitely intense. But honestly, that wasn't even it. It was her dogs, man. She's got these two massive mutts. They jumped all over me as soon as I walked in. They smelled like a wet rug, got hair all over my shirt. And she just stood there, not doing nothing, talking about them like they were her children or something. I don't got time for that, man.
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16: Okay, look. So the date was actually super fun. He's funny, he's cute, he smelled good, like good. Ooh. But then we're in the car and he goes, hey, you mind if I just crash at your place? Sir, I don't even know your middle name.
13: Damn, and he didn't even try to be smooth about it. It was just out front like that. No charm, no finesse, no nada.
16: Nothing. I mean, I don't invite strangers into my apartment, especially one carrying a vape and hot Cheetos. He looks like he was ready to move in.
15: Oh.
19: Wow. I mean, like, that's how you see it? I wasn't trying to move in. I didn't want to drive 40 minutes away half asleep.
16: Okay, and I didn't want to wake up with a stranger doing push-ups in my living room.
15: Oh.

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That song just makes me want to be outside, maybe wash my car, have a drink in my hand, and then you realize, hey, it's only Monday. They should automatically let you get out of work early during the summertime. I just think it's like mandatory, right? It's way too hot to be.

93.3 The Q. Today, hanging out with you. So we just got back. Our kiddo's daycare photos is like his very first photos at school, right? So cute. But then I was looking at them and I realized he's never going to be this small ever again. This is the smallest. I'm so sad. I just want them to freeze and just stay the same forever. I feel like all parents think that, right? It's 93.3 The Q.

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7: All right, so Stephanie reached out because she's getting sick of her husband forcing their daughter to play soccer. 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
11: All right, so I got Ziggy Marley on the phone. I got to know, what's your favorite song to perform?
12: Love Is My Religion is one of my favorite songs that I have done. 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And it really helps, help spread that idea that love is the foundation of everything that we believe in. 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
11: For the people that have never been to a Ziggy Marley show, what can they expect?
12: 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Just expect to come with an open mind and an open heart.
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14: I'd like to believe that all those moments when one of us goes, that it matters, and it's the culmination of all of that that got us here this year. Ruth Negga is also nominated this year in that category, and I'm hoping there's another woman of color that stands beside me. So I do think things are changing, yeah. Maybe not as fast as we would like them to, and some years we're not represented like we would like to be, but I think if we look at it as a whole, things have progressed and are changing.
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7: One time I played beer pong, my wife was on my team and we lost, and that we didn't talk the whole walk home because I was so mad that we lost. 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
15: You remind me of a time with my parents. They were playing a cornhole and that gets serious. And I think my mom wasn't making the shots or something. And my dad's like getting mad at her. She
16: Dude,
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7: There's apparently a dangerous place to hook up, like the most dangerous place. 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
15: So according to, I guess, studies, that sex and hot showers have been linked to some type of, I don't even know how to pronounce this, but basically a drop in blood pressure that can cause lightheadedness and fainting.
7: My business partner, Mikey, just said he went three times last night in the shower.
8: In the shower.
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2: It is going to be a hot week. We start off sunny with afternoon clouds, bringing a slight chance for a few sprinkles. 93 Albuquerque, 85 Santa Fe. Tonight, partly cloudy, breezy, and mild. 64 Albuquerque, 60 Santa Fe. I'm meteorologist Olga Breed for KOAQ7.
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93.3 The Q. I've been seeing a lot of Summerween stuff all over. Not yet at Home Goods. Thank you. It's too early for that. Like, I know we really start doing Summerween probably after 4th of July, but before 4th of July, let's not start that, okay? I'm just saying. 93.3 The Q. It's Song with Back to Friends.

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93.3 The Q. By the way, if you miss that keyword, your shot at winning that trip to go see Doja Cat. 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
2: Well, as we take a look at traffic right now, you will see some slowdowns.
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9: What did you guys do for your first date?
10: He asked me if I'd ever been to his church. He was like, it's casual, want to come see it? And it was beautiful. It felt peaceful.
9: He's bringing Jesus to date one. Like, I ain't mad at that.
11: She's smart. She's beautiful. She's got this career. She's confident. She's everything.
9: And that's a bad thing?
11: No, it's just, I'm not like her. Like, I work a regular job at a tire shop. I didn't finish college. I'm not, you know, like the guy someone like her dreams about.
9: She picked you. She went out with you. Doesn't that mean something?
11: I didn't want her to wake up one day embarrassed by me. I thought it's better to disappear before it hurt more.
10: Nathan, I am not looking for perfect. I'm looking for real. And you are.
11: Oh, man, you're so out of my league. I didn't think I even deserved a shot.
10: Okay, you already had the shot, and you didn't even have to try that hard. You just had to be you.
11: Thank you.

0: So my coworker, Brittany, has been obsessing over her ex for months. She begged me to go out with him to see if he'd moved on or whatever.
1: Hold up. So, like, you were like a spy? Like an actual, like, reconnaissance mission? Is this what's going on?
0: Well, I know how it sounds. I just said yes because she's my friend. I thought it would be quick and awkward, but Miguel was nothing like she described. She said he was boring and selfish, but he asked me about my family, and he paid attention when I talked, and he made me laugh.
2: Uh-oh, somebody caught feelings on a spy mission.
0: I didn't mean to, but now Brittany keeps asking me for intel, and I don't know what to tell her. Because Miguel was, I think he was genuinely sweet.
3: Wow. You know, I had the best time I've had with you in, like, forever.
2: This is a whole, like, romantic comedy happening right here on our station.
0: Miguel, would you want to try again, like, for real this time? Like, no ulterior motives?
3: Are you kidding me? Of course. Yeah.

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1: Let's say there's someone in your life that you know on a personal level.
2: Okay.
1: And then just out of nowhere, you weren't warned. You have no idea what's going on. Out of nowhere, they post their OnlyFans link.
3: Oh, my God.
1: Do you click it out of curiosity?
3: Yes, you got to see.
1: Okay,
3: yeah.
1: So here's my thing. Like, if I made an OnlyFans and Amber's like, babe, you saw Tino made an OnlyFans?
3: I wouldn't be mad because I'm...
1: He would
4: 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He'd probably watch it, yeah.
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8: I'm so proud of Mahershala. I'm so happy to be on this journey with him. I think both of us were just moved by the scripts. We knew that we had a personal responsibility to help tell these important stories. And I didn't know it was going to all happen at the same time, I must say. So I'm thankful to the universe. I'm thankful to my family for keeping me in the arts. I'm thankful to Barry Jenkins, Ted Melfi for believing in me, you know, and allowing me to be a part of these important films.
9: I'm Bert Parnell. For almost 30 years, I've fought for New Mexicans who need a fighter in their corner, not a stranger on a billboard. 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

93.3 The Q. Hope you're having a great Monday. Graduation party season is here. We went to a party over the weekend. And I got to tell you why we had to leave early. Coming up right here, 93.3 The Q.

Janae hanging out with you. Tis the season for graduation parties, right? So we went to one on Saturday. Shout out to Volcano Vista High School. And my kiddo is a toddler, right? 2.5, definitely in the terrible two stage. And he just wanted to go after every single balloon arch. And he immediately started popping all the balloons. And I was like, oh my gosh, please, just please sit and eat and no more popping balloons. And then he went for the 2026 huge balloons and just decided to walk out with them. So at that point, we're like, okay, it's time for us to leave. Ah, 'tis the season.

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2: Traffic right now, we do have some slowdowns, I-25 near the construction zone. Pretty typical for this time of afternoon. Watch your speed going through there. I-40 looks good. Paseo, Alameda, and Montaño. Those river crossings moving up to speed. You'll see some slowdowns southbound on Coors as you approach Montaño.
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0: Yes, I like it right here. 93.3 The Q. I don't know if you've seen that video of a fan that jumps on stage and just starts making out with Enrique Iglesias. And the thing was, is he was like into it. Then I was thinking, what does your wife say about that? And big rumor right now that they broke up. I don't know if that's true or not, but the way how he was kissing that fan, I was like, I don't know if you're doing that for show or like if you meant it. Kind of weird. It's back to Burke. Pussycat Dolls is on 93.3 The Q.
1: What it do, baby boy?
2: Yeah, little mama, you looking good. I see you on the plate with a player from the hood. Come holler at me, you got it like that. Big Snoop Dogg with the lead pussycat. I show you how I go that. Yeah, I wanna throw that. Me and you one-on-one, treated like a show that. 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
1: Oh my God, Becky, look at her butt. It is so big. 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I mean, her butt is just so big. I can't believe it's just so big.

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5: Well, as we take a look at traffic right now, we are seeing more slowdowns. I-25 near the construction zone, that's affecting both directions. And west on I-4.
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13: Here's G-Eazy talking about collaborations in studio.
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18: 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That's, no, it's not. No, it's like cause dolls, but that's art. 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
20: 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One of the first records that I learned from Michael Jackson was Lady of My Life. And actually, on my new album, I did a tribute to Michael Jackson. 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
17: 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But I'm just telling you, when I open the door, I don't know why. 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

This summer, take a cruise down America's Main Street. The Albuquerque Museum invites you to the opening of the other Route 66. 100 years of people, identity, and place in Albuquerque. A centennial exhibition exploring the highway that shaped a nation. Saturday, June 6th from 11 a.m. to 12 p.m. Enjoy music from Paul Pino and the Tone Daddies. And at 2 p.m., attend a talk by author Candace E. Taylor as she delves into the Green Book on Route 66 in New Mexico. The Albuquerque Museum, where art, history, and Route 66 come alive.

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93.3 The Cure, today hanging out with you. I hope you're having a great Monday. It's spaghetti night, by the way, in my house. I feel like, you know, you got to do something easy on Monday night. Probably tomorrow, too. Something easy. Then the day after that. All right, so today we just kicked off another flyaway. This time we want to send you to Dancing with the Stars Con, okay? Got to tell you how you could win a trip coming up right here at 93.3 The Cure.

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3: Traffic right now, things starting to pick up here in the metro, headed west on I-40 between the interchange and Coors. You're going to see slowdowns both directions of I-25 near the construction zone. You got slow-moving traffic dealing with some congestion westbound on Paseo approaching 2nd Street. Headed west on Alameda near Coors, you've got some slow-moving traffic in that area also.
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93.3 The Q. Have you noticed the Rio Grande is like dried up? So crazy. But rumor has it that we're going to be having a crazy monsoon season, which we desperately need. How old am I for even saying that? Oh, we need the rain. I'm at that age. Is that

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1: Alrighty, here we go. Counting down the biggest songs of the day. It's the Interactive 5 at 5 voted by you. And coming up, got to tell you how you could score a trip to go to Dancing with the Stars con. But right now, let's kick off the countdown. It's song number 5, Justin Bieber. Let's go.

at number four on the Interactive 5 at 5, counting down the biggest songs of the day. So we were at a graduation party over the weekend, and they forgot to buy a cake. No big deal, right? No, instead they grabbed whatever cake was left at the bakery. Happens to be a Spider-Man cake, and they just put a graduation hat on Spider-Man. I love that so much, right? Let's keep the countdown rolling. It's song number three. Let's go.

It makes me want to get out my rhinestone cowboy hat and just wear it every time I hear that song. It's Ella Langley, song number two on the Interactive 5 at 5, counting down the biggest songs of the day. And you guys, a cool contest going on right now. Dancing with the Stars Con. We want to send you, go online right now, 933theq.com, and enter to win. But right now, let's do it. It is song number one, Taylor Swift, brand new music. It's called I Knew It.

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5: Traffic right now, seeing more slowdowns with rain falling across parts of the city. Westbound on I-40 as you approach the interchange, you're going to see slowdowns. Those are going to last until Coors. You've also got congestion westbound Paseo between Jefferson and the river, both directions.
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7: We all know how important it is to stay active as we age, especially as we get older. But I've come to realize that for as good as people are about getting their cardio in, a lot of older folks really don't seem to be doing the recommended amount of strength training or even understand why it's so important. It helps you stay functional and therefore independent for as long as possible. Certified strength and conditioning specialist Dana Santis says a great place to start is not with dumbbells or barbells, but with your body weight, which allows you to build strength while also learning how your body moves and where your limitations exist. It also reduces the risk of overwhelming your connective tissue, which adapts more slowly than muscles as we get older. Once you're comfortable, you can dial up that intensity, but do it slowly, do it carefully. I'm Dr. Sanjay Gupta, helping you live a better life.

This summer, take a cruise down America's Main Street. The Albuquerque Museum invites you to the opening of the other Route 66. 100 years of people, identity, and place in Albuquerque. A centennial exhibition exploring the highway that shaped a nation. Saturday, June 6th from 11 a.m. to 12 p.m. Enjoy music from Paul Pino and the Tone Daddies. And at 2 p.m., attend a talk by author Candace E. Taylor as she delves into the Green Book on Route 66 in New Mexico. The Albuquerque Museum, where art, history, and Route 66 come alive.

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2: What did you guys do for your first date?
3: 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He was like, it's casual. Want to come see it? And it was beautiful. It felt peaceful.
2: He's bringing Jesus to date one. Like, I ain't mad at that.
4: She's smart. She's beautiful. She's got this career. She's confident. She's everything.
2: And that's a bad thing?
4: 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Like, I work a regular job at a tire shop. I didn't finish college. I'm not, you know, like the guy someone like her dreams about.
2: 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Doesn't that mean something?
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4: 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You're so out of my league. 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
4: Thank you.
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10: All right, so Stephanie reached out because she's getting sick of her husband forcing their daughter to play soccer. 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

out to Melissa over in the North Valley. She wanted to hear that one, Taking You Back with Maroon 5 right here. 93.3, the Q. If you have a request, let me know. 505-843-9393. I've got your look at traffic coming up first. It's Ray, Where's My Husband? 93.3, the Q.

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3: Traffic right now. We are dealing with a couple of slow spots westbound on I-40. The first right around Louisiana and then again between the interchange and Coors. I-25 near the construction zone. You're going to see slow moving traffic in both directions there. You've got that congestion westbound on Alameda between 2nd Street and Coors. Traffic also moving slow headed west on Paseo between I-25 and the river.
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20: An isolated gusty thundershower can't be ruled out this evening. Otherwise, partly cloudy skies in Tuesday morning. Albuquerque's low 63, Santa Fe 57. For Tuesday, hot and partly cloudy. Slight chance of an isolated storm during the afternoon again. High 94 Albuquerque, 87 Santa Fe. This is your forecast from KOAT Action 7 News. I'm meteorologist Derek Green.

83.3 The Cue. I would love to go see No Doubt in Vegas. I know a lot of friends that went. They said one of the best shows they've ever seen. Hey, it's Janae driving you home tomorrow morning. Carlos D. Leah Black. They've got more prizes for you. Make sure you wake up with them at 6 a.m. right here on 93.3 The Cue. I'm out of here. I will see you tomorrow. 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We'll see ya.